0: with Member for Eastern Victoria, Tom McIntosh. The Victorian Fisheries Authority have announced grants of up to $10,000 are now available for Gippsland fishing clubs. CEO Travis Dowling says the money is being used in a range of different ways to support local anglers.
1: Clubs are using these things like putting in carpet, putting air conditioners in. We want people to apply, the clubs to apply. The grants are open and they close on Sunday the 16th of August. Jump onto our website, have a look.
0: In sport, Morwell Basketball have celebrated its players, coaches and volunteers at its annual squad awards night. The highlight was the induction of Dale Foster as a life member. That's the latest local news and sport.
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5: Your forecast for Gippsland and the Valley today, cloudy with a slight chance of a shower and some light winds about. Tomorrow, morning fog and frost, and then a mostly sunny afternoon with some light winds expected. Saturday, morning fog and frost, then sunny, 16. Sunday, partly cloudy across the day, morning fog and frost, a top of 17. Today, we're heading for a top of 15 in the Valley, Lakes and Orbost, 16 for Sale and Bairnsdale. Right now, it's 11 degrees.
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1: Got a message from Rod.
2: Oh, good on you, Rod. Thank you, mate.
1: Rod said his mum was living in Harvey Bay.
2: Oh,
1: and
2: yeah.
1: The next door neighbour had the front and back door open.
2: No way.
1: And the lightning went through the house.
2: No way.
1: So your mum maybe had merit. The question is,
2: yes.
1: If you had both doors shut.
2: Yeah, they wouldn't come in the first place.
1: Come in the first place.
2: And if you had a third door open, would it then get confused on
1: would
2: the way through?
1: A fork in the road. Could you imagine sitting in your house?
2: And a lightning bolt just whooshes
1: and
2: past.
1: You see lightning go through your house. It would seem like Harry Potter.
0: Wingardium Leviosa. Gabby and Dan back on your radio tomorrow morning. Until then, though, it's music time. Ashley Simpson coming up, bit of Jelly Roll and Bebe Rexha on the way.
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16: In a major move against scams, the script is being flipped on fraudsters, with their own technology now being used against them. The Commonwealth Bank is fighting fire with fire, deploying thousands of artificial intelligence bots to intercept and engage with scammers. In partnership with cyber intelligence firm Apate.ai, the bots waste scammers' time in fake conversations over text and phone calls, preventing them from targeting unsuspecting Australians. A CommBank spokesperson says every minute a scammer spends talking to a bot is a minute they can't spend trying to steal from you.
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21: Across Gippsland and the Valley today, cloudy with a slight chance for shower and some light winds about. Looking at a top of 15 degrees for the Valley, Lakes Entrance and Orbost. 16 expected for Sale and Bairnsdale today. Kelsey bringing you music that makes you feel good. How's this for a throwback? Ashley Simpson, Pieces of Me.

0: 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So if you're after something to do this weekend, Battle of the Bands is back at the Wedge on Saturday. Then you can head on over to the Glengarry Market on Sunday. 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

0: 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But when you've pulled over into a parking spot to grab some bag chippies, fill out the details. It's worth it. As of next week, we're calling people to give away $200 every single day. So once you've filled out the details, be prepared to answer your phone. If you're usually looking at your phone ring and going, that's spam, well, it could be us. It's worth answering from next week. It's drive-through for cash. 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Otherwise, stick around. 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
22: I'm Daniel Brewer with your local news and sport. Students in grades 3 to 6 are invited to the Wellington Blue Light Disco tomorrow night at Hayfield Hall from 6.30 through until 8.30. Leading Senior Constable Kim Kell says it's going to be a great night.
23: You can expect to dance with police, have loads of fun. There's lots of things you can buy. There's glowware, drinks and lollies. And it is just an incredible night. 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

0: Emergency department is providing improved support for patients experiencing mental health concerns, with three new ED mental health navigators joining the team. In sport, East Gippsland Football Netball League matches on Saturday. Lindenau take on Boysdale Brangelong, Lucknow versus Lakes Entrance, Painsville do battle against Wyong, and Stratford go up against Awasnoi Rovers. That's the latest local news and sport.
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5: Your forecast for Gippsland and the valley today, cloudy with a slight chance of a shower and some light winds about. Tomorrow, morning fog and frost, and then a mostly sunny afternoon with some light winds expected. Saturday, morning fog and frost, then sunny, 16. Sunday, partly cloudy across the day, morning fog and frost, a top of 17. Today, we're heading for a top of 15 in the valley, Lakes and Orbost, 16 for Sale and Bairnsdale. Currently, it's 12 degrees.
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0: David Guetta with Teddy Swims coming up soon. Lewis Capaldi on the way as well. Let's just keep the tunes going with Eminem, Lose Yourself.
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1: 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It is Melissa and Mika. 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So easy as that. Al has done a fantastic job with the pop-up. 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
11: For Gippsland and the Valley today, cloudy with a slight chance of a shower and some light winds about. Looking at a top of 15 degrees for the Valley later. 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Brand new Justin Bieber on the way. 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
2: And then about an hour after my wife dropped him off at the vet, I get a phone call from my wife. And she informed me that the vet had just informed her that Jerome's a girl.
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1: 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I'll check out what's going on around Gippsland. 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

0: 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Dollars could be coming at you next week when we call. But you got to answer your phone for that. Robbie's on the way after 12 with Old School Lunch. Good Charlotte and Vanessa Carlton in there. Plus, Daniel Brewer back with local news headlines. It's all happening here at TR.
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16: I'm Daniel Brewer with your local news and sport. A Belly, Birth and Beyond Gippsland Expo is set for Sunday, 2nd of August at Gippsland Regional Indoor Sports Stadium. Committee member Stacey Stewart says it's all about showcasing what services are on offer across the region.
17: First of its kind in our region to showcase all the incredible services that Gippsland has to offer across preconception, pregnancy, birth, postpartum and early childhood. So many families don't realise the huge number of incredible services and stores that we have available.
16: The Latrobe Crime Investigation Unit detectives executed a firearms warrant in Morwell yesterday morning. A 38-year-old man was arrested and was interviewed by detectives. In sport, Football Victoria, Latrobe Valley men's competition matches. Morwell Pegasus host Newbury Yallon United. Monash SC do battle against Churchill United. And Sale United versus Traralgon City. That's the latest local news and sport.
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1: TRFM weather. The four-day forecast for Gippsland and the Valley is partly cloudy for the rest of your Thursday. No warnings from the bomb. Slight chance of a light shower. Light winds and overnight temperatures falling to between -1 and 7 degrees. Tomorrow is going to be a sunny day. Light winds after the fog clears, a top of 16. Saturday, more morning fog and a mostly sunny day, a top of 16. And Sunday, partly cloudy, more morning fog, light winds and a top of 16 degrees. Currently, it's 12 degrees.
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Vanessa Carlton, Thousand Miles. Do love ourselves a movie song. G'day, it's Robbie Goodwin here with you on your Thursday, 99.9, 99.5. Playing the music that makes you feel good. And we've got some rippers coming up this hour as we go through the old school lunch on this second final day, penultimate day of the work week. Pussycat Dolls coming soon, Body Rockers and Stereophonics 2. Our obligatory Eurodance, it seems now like. The Venger Boys are turning up and the Straight Team are once again sticking their nose into our business. So now it's them, people, moving on up to RFM.

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0: One of the best ever to do it, Eurodance, that is, the Venga Boys with our obligatory Eurodance. Yes, the Venga Boys are indeed back in town. 99.9, 99.5 as we head through the old school lunch. Coming up soon, those Stereophonics. And then Wales with Dakota. Dakota. Oh, that's an old Aussie stand-up joke. Also got the Body Rockers. I like the way you move, and a bit of weather too. It's TRFM. 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
0: Believe it or not, right in the middle of winter, not too much going on weather-wise. No warnings from the bomb, despite what it looks like outside. It is partly cloudy with just a slight chance of a light shower, less of a chance the further east you go. Light winds and overnight temperatures falling to between -1 and -7 degrees as tomorrow runs along pretty much the same track. Looking at a sunny day, though, later on at a top of 16. Stereophonic soon on the old school lunch, but the Body Rockers now like the way we move.
11: There's so many things I like about you. I just don't know where to begin.

0: go to buy those Stereophonics on TRFM's Old School Lunch. Got the street team up next. And then as we head to the news with Dan Brewer, one of my favourite rock set songs, a song that demands to be listened to loud. Every time I see you, I'm sorry, I hope it didn't blow anyone's speakers. Roxette, Fading Like a Flower from the Joyride album. A band and an album that I was actually yesterday trying to describe to the work experience kid who's in the office because she's really into the new Kesha song, Joyride. And I'm like, well, Joyride? I mean, Roxette. Who's Roxette? Well, 22 years old, doesn't know Roxette. Ha! Oh, she had to sit and cop that for a little while. After that, Maroon 5 with She Will Be Loved. Ask her if she wants to stay a while. If she will. A little bit more of a soulful feel. And a great song, single from the album, Songs About Jane. Worth listening to if you haven't. And we head to the news. TRFM, Gippsland Zone.
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0: Maroon 5. She Will Be Loved from Songs About Jane on TRFM with the music that makes you feel good. And that continues, even though the old school doesn't. After the news with Dan Brewer, there's been a playground opened in East Bairnsdale, a new one, a brand new one, brand spanking new playground for the kids. And there are some local fishing club grants around that you might be interested in. All that and more coming up in the local news with the Brew Man Somba. After that, Gracie Abrams and the Goo Goo Dolls.
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19: I'm Daniel Brewer with your local news and sport. An upgraded playground at Hottynot Reserve in East Bairnsdale has officially been opened today by representatives of East Gippsland Shire Council, along with member for Eastern Victoria, Tom McIntosh. The Victorian Fisheries Authority have announced grants of up to $10,000 are now available for Gippsland fishing clubs. CEO Travis Dowling says the money is being used in a range of different ways to support local anglers.
20: Clubs are using these things like putting in carpet, putting air conditioners in. We want people to apply, the clubs to apply. The grants are open and they close on Sunday the 16th of August. Jump onto our website, have a look.
19: In sport, Morwell Basketball have celebrated its players, coaches and volunteers at its annual squad awards night. The highlight was the induction of Dale Foster as a life member. That's the latest local news and sport.
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0: Your 4-day forecast for Gippsland and the Valley is partly cloudy for the rest of your Thursday. No warnings from the bomb. Slight chance of a light shower. Light winds and overnight temperatures falling to between negative 1 and 7 degrees. Tomorrow is going to be a sunny day. Light winds after the fog clears, a top of 16. Saturday, more morning fog and a mostly sunny day, a top of 16. And Sunday, partly cloudy, more morning fog, light winds and a top of 16 degrees. Right now, it's 13.

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0: Gwen Stefani, and what are you waiting for? A hard 180 from where she's at now. TRFM, it's Robbie Goodwin here with you. Playing the music that makes you feel good. Got Gracie Abrams' new track, Hit the Wall, coming in about 7 or 8 minutes. Classic Goo Goo Dolls, Kelly Holiday after that. Some Kings of Leon later on. Going to be talking The Morning Crew and Movie Night. And now it's Rain Dance with Dave and Tams.
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0: The Goo Goo Dolls with Iris from the movie City of Angels, Meg Ryan, Nicolas Cage. Don't watch it. It's not very good. TRFM 99.9, 99.5, the home of Gabby and Dan, the morning crew. And it seems like even cats can't escape gender disparity.
1: And then about an hour after my wife dropped him off at the vet, I get a phone call from my wife. And she informed me that the vet had just informed her that Jerome's a girl.
2: Jerome doesn't have any nuts for us to get rid of.
1: We can't de-knacker a man who ain't got any knackers to start with.
2: Can't believe your cat was a girl and you didn't know. Is it more expensive to...
1: Much more expensive. Increase the cost of the de-sexing by about $400. Because, you know, it's not just a simple testes removal. It's now an internal uterus removal.
2: See, everything about being a woman is more expensive.
1: Yeah, bloody hell
2: is. But we're paid less.
1: The girl tax.
2: It's BS.
1: The girl tax is more appropriate for cats as well.
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0: Partly cloudy with light winds and a slight chance of a shower. Overnight temperatures fall into between -1 and 7, and then tomorrow is going to be a little nicer. A sunny afternoon, light winds, a top of 16, which is similar to what it's going to be into the weekend as well. Jax with Victoria's Secret now. Got a movie night coming up for you. God, it was-

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0: As regular listeners know, I'm working my way through the Spider-Man films with the partner because we really want to see the new Spider-Man. And she saw the trailer and she said, why doesn't MJ remember who he is? What happened there? Because she hadn't seen any of the other ones. And we finally got to the most recent Spider-Man film, No Way Home, which is the whole reason why you watch the other ones. I mean, you can watch No Way Home after just watching the other Tom Holland Spider-Man films, but to really take the emotional connection that's needed to appreciate the film fully, you need to have watched the Tobey Maguire and the Andrew Garfield ones, which we did, and it was 100% worth it. She cried through the majority of the last section of the film, which she really enjoyed. She absolutely loved it, so that made me really happy as well. And it just hit even more home how much appreciation I have for this film, because it's such a hard film to pull off. So many moving parts, so many stories you have to give time to, as well as the plot, everything that Tom Holland is going through, and they nailed it. It's genuinely one of the better Marvel films, not just of the post-Endgame era, but one of the better Marvel films, period, I think. And it's 100% worth just what going through and watching all the Spider-Man films again as we did, because they're all, well, they're not all a joy. Some of the Andrew Garfield ones are a little tough to get through, but everything else is a joy. Certainly all the Tom Holland ones are. So there you go. Job done. Can't wait for the new Spider-Man film coming out in, what, a week and a half? 2 weeks, I think. We will be first in line. And again, you should do it too. Watch all the Spider-Man films. Pharrell coming soon. Kings of Leon 2, TRFM.

0: Fair. If someone tells you the quarter pounder barbecue bacon is here, you don't Macca's walk.
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0: You Macca's run. 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

0: Pharrell with Happy on TRFM, heading to the news with Dan Brewer. 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
2: 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Students in grades 3 to 6 are invited to the Wellington Blue Light Disco tomorrow night at Hayfield Hall from 6.30 through until 8.30. Leading Senior Constable Kim Kell says it's going to be a great night.
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0: Your 4-day forecast for Gippsland and the Valley is partly cloudy for the rest of your Thursday. No warnings from the bomb. Slight chance of a light shower. Light winds and overnight temperatures falling to between negative 1 and 7 degrees. Tomorrow is going to be a sunny day. Light winds after the fog clears, a top of 16. Saturday, more morning fog and a mostly sunny day, a top of 16. And Sunday, partly cloudy, more morning fog, light winds and a top of 16 degrees. Right now, it's 13 degrees.
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We've got the Beeps coming soon with Daisies, G-Flip's new track, Bed on Fire, some Green Day, Miles Smith, later on Beyonce as we head to the bonus Q&A for the Morning Crew's Mad Minute. 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

0: 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Go and listen to it. It's a lot of fun. And she's Australian, so even better. Hey, we've got a workshop coming up for volunteer training down in Port Albert. 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Miles Smith soon. Don't go anywhere. 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
13: Partly cloudy for the rest of your day, with a slight chance of a shower. Light winds with overnight temperatures falling to between -1 and 7. And then tomorrow, there's going to be some more morning fog. But a sunny afternoon, light winds at top of 16. Saturday, top of 16 as well, mostly sun. Light winds, partly cloudy for your Sunday though. Some more fog in the morning and light winds a top of 16 degrees. Very samey running into the weekend at the beginning of next week. Speaking of samey, Miles Smith, is he really Alex Warren or George Ezra? Not really sure, but this is Nice to Meet You on TRFM.

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0: It's your boy and Beyonce. 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
1: It's the Mad Minute bonus question and answer.
0: Or rather, it's time for the bonus question and answer for Mad Minute. Me helping you out to win $1,000 tomorrow morning by giving you one of the questions and its answer. The Gabby and Dan are going to ask you, here we go, what mammal always sleeps with one eye open? And it's nothing to do with being particularly scared, although maybe it is to do with being scared. Actually, evolutionary, I'm not sure the reason. I'm just beating around the bush. But the mammal that always sleeps with one eye open is the dolphin. Yes, dolphins always sleep with one eye open, floating around there, probably on the lookout for sharks. But dolphin is what you need to remember. Dolphin is what you might need to write down, and dolphin is what you need to tell Gabby and Dan when they ask you the appropriate question tomorrow, and then get nine others right and you win $1,000. Well, I've got to get out of here. Have yourself a fantastic rest of your Thursday. I'll see you tomorrow for Old School Friday. I've been Robbie Goodwin. See you then.
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0: The 4-day forecast for Gippsland and the Valley is partly cloudy for the rest of your Thursday. No warnings from the bomb. Slight chance of a light shower. Light winds and overnight temperatures falling to between -1 and 7 degrees. Tomorrow is going to be a sunny day. Light winds after the fog clears, a top of 16. Saturday, more morning fog and a mostly sunny day, a top of 16. And Sunday, partly cloudy, more morning fog, light winds and a top of 16 degrees. Right now, it's 13 degrees.
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8: Your 4-day forecast for Gippsland and the Valley is partly cloudy for the rest of your Thursday. No warnings from the bomb. Slight chance of a light shower, light winds, and overnight temperatures falling between negative 1 and 7 degrees. Tomorrow is going to be a sunny day. Light winds after the fog clears, a top of 16. Saturday, more morning fog and a mostly sunny day, a top of 16. And Sunday, partly cloudy, more morning fog, light winds and a top of 16 degrees. Right now, it's 13 degrees.
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10: This is Carrie and Tommy.
13: Yeah, yeah, yeah. Yes, that is where you're at for your Thursday afternoon. And if you are just joining us, well, you're just in time for this.
14: Carrie and Tommy.

0: And I tell you what, it's the eve of the weekend, because which means I reckon we go large.
1: Really?
0: Yep.
1: Got to leave some for tomorrow, though, because we're doing it again tomorrow.
0: We've got heaps.
1: Okay,
0: great. We've got heaps.
1: Great.
0: So here's the great news. If you have just joined us for the first time, we've got a brand new game called Cash Draw. We play at 4 o'clock every day, except when we're banging on about the menstrual cycle, which we do every Thursday now. Yeah. We're a bit late. G'day, Katie.
2: Hello.
0: Hey, Katie, you know how to play. All you have to do is guess the number that I have drawn on the paper, judging by the sound of the pen strokes, and if you get it correctly, you win that amount. Now, I'm going to give you a hint, Katie.
2: Okay.

0: stupid song. Olivia Rodrigo, that is Stupid Song for your Thursday arvo. It's Carrie and Tommy.
1: The O-Rod. We are talking about when have you seen an adult who's not parent have an argument with a kid who's not theirs, because my friend was at a skate park with her 4-year-old and a 45-year-old got angry that he was hogging the bowl for 4-year-old.
2: Well, his words were, he's got to learn to share.
1: Yes, to his mum, to my friend, hey, he's got to learn to share, to which his mum said, he's 4.
2: But as I said, he does look older, so maybe the man thought he was going toe-to-toe with one of his own.
1: G'day, Danny.
3: Hello.
1: Yeah, hello.
3: Hi.
1: What happened?
3: So this person is actually me.
1: Yes. Yes, I love it, Danny. Good on you for admitting.
3: Whenever I go to play mini golf, seriously, kids should not be allowed to play mini golf because they just do not get out of the way and they just keep hitting the ball over and over and over.
1: Yeah.
3: And it's horrible.
1: Yeah. So what do you...
2: mini golf, so kids shouldn't be able to play it.
1: So are you telling kids, like, you know, keep a stroke count or get off the hole, get out of the way or take it seriously?
3: Pretty much. I'm like, you've had your turn.
1: Yeah.
3: Please go.
1: Turn, jog on.
3: Or, you know, I have gotten to the point where I'm like, all right, who is your adult? I need to go talk to them.
1: Danny, who are you playing with when you play?
3: My family.
2: Do you ever play grown-up golf?
3: I have been to Holy Moly, but generally not at night.
2: No, I mean proper golf, not mini. Just mini golf with drinks.
1: Mini golf isn't golf for kids.
2: Oh, pretty much.
3: Come on, it's not.
1: It's not. Yeah, it's just a smaller version
2: of
1: golf.
2: Don't get argumentative, Danny.
1: No, Danny, I agree. I'm with Danny. Yeah, it's just a smaller version. Yeah.
2: Sure. Now two children talking to each other, you and Danny. You love mini golf. Why don't you ask a child themselves? Ask James.
1: Oh, g'day, James.
4: Hi.
1: Hi. How old are you, James?
4: I'm 12 years old.
1: You're 12 years old. Okay. When have you had an argument with an adult?
4: It was on New Year's last year.
1: Yeah, what happened?
4: My mate's ball went over the fence.
1: Yep.
4: And then I went over there to ask for it.
1: Mm-hmm.
4: And this cranky guy, he said, do you really think you deserve it back?
1: Oh.
4: Yep.
1: Yeah.
4: And then I said, yeah, because we haven't really done anything.
1: Yeah.
4: And then he's like, he kept saying that over and over again.
1: Yeah.
4: And then I had to get my mate's dad to come and ask for it.
1: Yeah.
4: And he came over there and started yelling at us.
1: Oh, James.
2: Oh, James.
1: James.
4: But we got the ball back.
1: Yeah. That's good.
2: Good.
1: Do you have a dog, James?
4: Yeah, I've got a dog.
1: Yeah, maybe you could get your dog poo and throw it over into your neighbour's yard.
4: Nah. yeah.
1: Maybe.
5: Maybe.
1: Maybe.
4: Yeah, maybe.
1: Hey, James.
2: Oh, he's a good kid.
1: Do you want to, we got Carrie and Tommy hats. They're okay. I'm not going to say they're amazing, but they're pretty funny. They say, I called Carrie and Tommy and all I got was this lousy hat. Do you want one?
4: Yes, please.
1: Okay, we'll send you one. You have a good day, James.
4: Yep, thank you.
1: See you.
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0: Around the country for your drive home, the Savo. It's Carrie Bickmore and Tommy Little.
1: I think I've been the victim of a prank. So yesterday, I was walking around with a real pep in my step. As you know, I went and got my hair cut yesterday.
2: Mm-hmm. You were feeling fast.
1: Yeah, but I wasn't feeling fast because of my haircut. I was feeling fast because of what happened. And then I was speaking to one of my best mates on the phone on the way home from work, and I told her what happened, and she laughed for about 5 minutes, and she goes, "You are the dumbest man on earth if you think they sincerely thought that." So I was at the barber, and there was a bloke, and he kind of recognized me, and he goes, "Mate, I think I know you from somewhere." And I said, "Oh, it could just be here, right?" And he goes, "Yeah, all right." And then he stops and he goes, "Hang on, wait, no. Are you on TV or something?" And I said, "Oh, occasionally." And he goes, "Why didn't you just say that?" And I said, "Because it looks awful if I say, oh, you
2: of
1: know me
2: you
1: from
2: do.
1: Being
2: I'm
1: on
2: a
1: TV.
2: Star."
1: And then you say something like, "Actually, we went to high school together." And he goes, "Oh, yeah, but we'd be a couple years off in high school." And I said, "A couple years?" Oh. Yeah. And he goes, "Yeah, probably just a couple years." And I said, "Bro, I reckon I've got at least a decade on you." And he goes, nah. And I said, "How old do you think I am?" Here's where I thought this was all sincere. And I want your genuine, if I'm an idiot and I've fallen for, because my barber got in on this.
2: Before you tell me how old.
3: Or how young.
1: Yes.
2: I'll be honest with you.
1: Yes.
2: It would be far more fun for me to be dishonest with you and really make you feel like shit. But honestly, you do look younger than your age. Mm. And even my daughters, like one of my daughters always says, "Nah, but Tommy looks like he's in his early 30s. And that's my daughter, and she's pretty accurate about stuff.
1: So
2: I think you do look youthful.
1: So I think this is going to make you laugh then, because what I believed, because I've always thought I look maybe a little bit younger than my age.
2: I reckon I could do it like maybe 36, 37.
1: Oh, my God. I think I'm the biggest idiot in the world. So the reason I had a real pep in my step all yesterday is because this guy goes, "I reckon you're a few years older than me." And I said, "How old do you think I am?" And he goes, "You're not older than 30. And I said,
2: your friend is absolutely having a joke of you.
1: "What?" And he goes, "I'm 24. I'd have you pegged at about 27, 28. And
0: I know. I feel so stupid.
2: It's because you also wear teenage boy clothes.
3: He said the nicest things to me. I think he's the one.
1: I feel like they did the equivalent of like when, you know, you say to clearly a 50-year-old woman, like, "Oh, how was your 21st? And knowing, and everybody knows. It's a bit of charming
2: including
1: fun.
2: Including her.
1: Yes.
2: In this case, but it's not still including you.
1: I know, but I walked out thinking I genuinely
2: could walk. But you know you dress like a 20-year-old. I think that is what is also skews it, because you dress like a young person.
3: And act.
2: Like everything about you is a young person, and you happen, because you go get facials once a week, happen to look more youthful.
1: Hang on.
3: The salmon sperm.
2: He used to pretend he went to the dermatologist for a skin condition.
1: Well, I do.
2: He was actually just going to get full facials every
1: week. No, it's salmon sperm injected into my face. I don't know if it's injected. I fall asleep. Anyway, but I think this pep's coming back. Are you saying I could be 27?
2: No. You could be on a quick look 27 based on your clothing.
1: Oh, my God.
2: On a closer look, 37.
1: A quick look 27.
2: A quick look 27.
1: Do you want to do your quick look age?
2: Don't.
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0: around the country for your drive home. It's Carrie Bickmore and Tommy Little.
1: Oh, my God.
2: Oh, my God.
1: Oh, my God.
2: Oh, my God.
3: Oh, my God. Oh, my God.
1: Do you remember?
3: Nah.
1: Before we went on break,
3: yeah.
1: I fell off my chair.
3: Yes.
1: You weren't here, I don't think. I think you were.
3: Sorry.
1: You walked in the room as I was on the floor.
3: I was fashionably late, and everybody was saying, we can't show you the security footage of what happened to
1: Carrie. And I blamed my pants that I was wearing, my wide leg pants. Yes. They actually think it might have just been my unconess.
3: I think you stood onto a sliding chair, but you're right, your pants were hazardous.
1: And I was speaking about how my wide leg pants often cause me hassle. Wide leg pants should come with a warning. Because I was standing at the microphone talking, and I'm not sure what happened, but the talking ended with me on the ground. I took a tumble. Have a look.
3: See you inside the studio.
1: I'm chatting.
3: Oh, my God.
1: So I thought, just me. And then we went to calls. Do you remember?
3: Yes.
1: And women were like, oh, my God, I stacked it one night out when I was wearing wide leg pants. And I thought, oh, it's just our fans, people like me that listen to our show.
3: Our producer, Darcy, had two incidents from the same wide leg pants.
1: Right, where she threw her kid on the ground.
3: Broke both her kids.
1: No, I think they both ended up in hospital, didn't they?
3: They did, yeah.
1: Wide leg pants. Well, there's been a full investigation.
3: Has there?
1: Yeah, BBC's been involved.
3: Hey.
1: And apparently, not into my case.
0: In your wide leg pants.
1: Into a wide leg pants case.
3: We mean the broadcasting. British. Yeah.
1: Yes.
3: It's good to see.
1: Who else?
3: I don't know.
1: Is there another BBC?
3: Oh, just sometimes. Sometimes it's let's keep going. The other one's a mouthful. Let's not. Let's keep going. Let's go with the British broadcasting community.
1: About.
3: Let's continue.
1: Anyway,
2: we can't fit in right now.
3: Yeah, it's
1: okay.
3: Yeah.
1: There's a big thing over TikTok at the moment because thousands of women are. That's a different story.
3: Okay, let's get the right
0: piece
1: of paper. Sorry, it is a big thing on TikTok.
3: Yeah.
0: The BBC.
1: Maybe not thousands of women, but a lot of women are finding themselves injured by one particular
3: They never go back. They never go back.
1: I still don't understand.
3: Yeah, let's go. By one particular.
1: Pair of Zara wide leg trousers.
4: These women falling over all have one thing in common. They appear to be wearing the same Zara pants. Some people are claiming that the pants cause them to trip and get injured. With some people saying that they even ended up in hospital.
3: From
1: their
3: pants.
1: Being labelled the death pant.
4: On social media, some jokingly say they've fallen victim to the pants.
3: Pants.
4: The flowing wide leg trousers come in multiple colours online and are marketed at $45. These women say it's not the length that's the problem, but more the width of the trousers. They're so wide that their feet get caught and then they trip.
3: Pumps.
4: CNN reached out to Zara, but they didn't respond.
1: Sorry, not BBC.
3: Sorry.
1: CNN.
3: Oh,
1: my gosh.
3: Near as much fun.
1: Anyway, these death pants.
3: Were
1: I don't know
3: the
1: why they're
3: wearing?
1: Called the
3: were
1: death
3: they Zara?
1: Pant. No, they weren't. Actually, no, they weren't a Zara pant, but I have a lot of Zara wide legs pants.
3: Okay.
1: But I don't think they should be called the death pant because at this point no one's died, just hospitalised, but that's not death.
3: How do you know no one's died? Did you do it?
1: Well, I'm across TikTok and there's no one that said I'm dead.
2: You didn't do a BBC
1: Zara,
2: investigation?
1: From the Zara
2: they
1: wide
2: can't
1: leg
2: say
1: pant.
2: They're dead if they're dead, can they?
3: Yeah.
1: But someone can speak on their behalf. Yeah, I should hope if I die, someone would come
3: we'll
1: out outraged.
3: Up. We'll put your hand up.
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6: 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Well, the reigning champions are into the World Cup final after England scored in the 55th minute. Two late goals from Argentina broke their hearts in the semi. They'll now face Spain in Monday's final. Carlton hopeful George Hewett can face Collingwood on Saturday night. The midfielder is recovering from a back complaint, but Blues stand-in coach Josh Fraser says he pulled up well after training on Tuesday.
7: Mindful of his history, but he's in great hands with our medical team and our high performance team, and whatever decision is made regarding selection will be done with George's best interest in mind.
6: And in the WNBA, Caitlin Clark in the thick of it again for the Indiana Fever in their 88-75 loss today. The star guard furious with the ref after a non-foul call that left her injured, while the Golden State was awarded one immediately after. That could have gone either way.
8: And then I have to play with a contusion in my leg the rest of the game. Like, it's ridiculous. Can't miss calls like that.
6: Head coach Stephanie White also unimpressed.
9: Oh, they said Caitlin initiated the contact. That's all they said. She seems to always be initiating the contact.
6: The Valkyries second overall in the standings, the Fever sixth.
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23: Your forecast for Gippsland and the Valley this evening, cloudy with some light winds about, dropping to 2 degrees overnight. Tomorrow, patchy morning fog and frost about. A sunny afternoon expected with some light winds. Saturday, cloud clearing, morning frost and fog, and then mostly sunny, a top of 17. Sunday, partly cloudy, morning fog and frost, 16. Monday, mostly sunny after morning frost and a top of 16. Tomorrow, heading for a top of 16 right across Gippsland and the Valley. Currently, it's 12 degrees.
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0: That is where you're at for your Thursday afternoon. Still heaps more to come, the Sabo.
1: Do you ever wonder if you're normal? Like, how often do you think about... I don't mean you specifically. How often do you compare yourself to other people, particularly in the bedroom?
3: What?
1: No, I don't. So...
3: Oh, this is a roller coaster.
1: I read a thing today that said it's a big study they've done into the number of sexual partners people have by generation. And I found it enlightening. I think you're the wrong person for possibly for me to have this conversation with, because I think you've probably had as many as all of these generations put together.
3: That's not true. I'm saving myself.
1: For what, tomorrow? So if you're driving in your car and you're thinking, I wonder if I've had more or less than the average person my age, I'm going to tell you by generation the number of people.
3: As in how many from each generation you've hooked up with?
1: No. Oh, my God. You're the wrong person to have this conversation with. So if you're a baby boomer, so if that's it, that's if you're, you know, if you're a baby boomer, you've had about 7 partners in your lifetime.
3: That's a lot, isn't it?
1: That's...
0: good cover.
1: If you're, and it goes down and down. If you're, well, which would make sense. But if you're Gen X,
3: yeah.
1: Only 6 in your lifetime.
3: Are we Gen X?
1: We are.
3: Oh, no, I'm a millennial. What's a millennial?
1: No, you're a millennial. I'm
3: Gen
1: sick.
3: Y.
1: You're a millennial, and you've only had 4.
3: 4. Yesterday.
1: That's the average.
3: 4.
1: Yes.
3: Yeah.
1: And for Z, it's 3. And obviously Gen Alpha, they're saying too early to tell. But Gen Alpha doesn't seem to even do the do anymore. They just go to raves in the morning and drink coffee and do Sudoku.
0: Poetry.
1: And read poetry.
3: I mean, you talk about it like it's all bad. I reckon they're probably the happiest.
1: Yeah, they probably are.
3: Yeah.
1: Are you saying that this doesn't make people happy?
3: No, I'm more
1: most
3: saying...
1: most profound words Tommy has ever said.
3: Oh, okay.
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0: Well, I don't really understand what a fax is. Sorry, I thought facsimile was a fun word to say. Kenneth has never let me into the legal office. I actually don't know what it is. What? How does it work?
1: Oh, no one cares. Okay. Let's play Lincoln Lewis.
2: Your first words are Daisy, Dewey, Donald, and Scrooge.
1: Oh, ducks.
3: Disney ducks.
0: Wow.
2: Bang.
0: Harry.
1: What?
4: Disney ducks.
1: Oh, whatever.
4: Ducks. You could have said a...
0: No, ducks is pretty. Sorry, ducks is pretty good.
1: Back in your box.
0: But also, there can always be other words added in. Do you know what I mean? Like mighty could have been added in there.
1: Mm. They're not all mighty ducks, though.
4: It was all Disney ducks.
0: No, I know.
4: Otherwise,
0: but
4: I would
0: when
4: have
0: you
4: written
0: said
4: mallard and whatever.
0: But that's what I mean.
1: Mallard
4: type of duck.
0: But
1: can we just keep playing?
2: Your next one.
0: I don't think. I don't.
1: Ken,
0: I think you're being
1: send
0: angry
1: him a
0: for
1: facsimile
0: no
1: too
0: reason
1: and tell him to shh.
0: Yes. Should I get him to
2: the
0: send
2: duck
0: him a
2: up?
0: Yes, that's good. That's a Disney duck up.
2: Yes.
0: Yes.
2: Your next one's Hurricane, Manhattan, Cosmopolitan?
1: Cocktails.
2: Okay.
3: Types of cocktails.
1: This is the first time I've ever been able to answer any of these.
2: What about I can't even read them.
1: Someone must have dumbed them down for me.
0: Have you got a favourite cocktail name? Because I sure do. You'll know mine. It's everyone's. Come on. There's
1: it's
0: one
1: the
0: cocktail
1: screw one
0: name. No, that was
2: oh
0: screwed on.
2: Oh,
0: wasn't it?
2: Is it the type of martini?
1: Oh, no.
0: No,
1: it's the, I know
0: starts,
1: the one it is.
0: Starts yep with a famous son's name, Katie Price's son. It's a Harvey Wallbanger.
1: Oh, I've never heard of one of them. What's in that?
0: Have you?
1: No,
0: I don't even
1: it was
0: know
1: the slippery nipple.
0: No, oh, there's a wet ball. As well. And let's not forget what those cheeky cowboys are doing down there under the table. But all right. It's a Harvey Wallbanger.
4: A Harvey Wallbanger has vodka, Galliano, and orange juice.
0: Shut up, you
2: Harvey.
0: Okay, what's the next one? Lucky you beeped to that just in time.
2: Harvey's
0: my favourite person.
2: We're
0: Harvey's beautiful. People always talk about the shows you love on the Listener app. No matter where you are. Favourite now and get them on demand anytime. Okay, here we go.
2: Your next word, circle, horseshoe, pitchfork and triangle.
0: Ooh.
2: This is a rogue one. I don't know how you're going to get this.
0: No. Hang on. What was his first, please?
2: Circle.
0: Yes.
2: Horseshoe, pitchfork, and triangle.
0: Is it something to do with things that shouldn't be upside down or something like that?
2: No. It's something to do with a correspondent that we used to have on this show.
0: Oh, the guy from Big Brother.
2: No. Even older. Taramasalata.
0: Oh. They
1: why
0: are
1: would you
0: Greek symbols of mythology?
2: No.
0: Something. No, numbers. Greek numero number.
2: Did you say Greek letters?
3: Shapes of capital Greek letters.
0: I said lock it in your ear.
1: Okay, you're there lot
0: of Gary, I don't think you can do the accent like that. Yeah.
2: Your last one is YTG, free, nude, and Zumba.
0: Things that Carrie likes to do on holidays.
3: Carrie's SponCon trip to the Maldives. Thank you, luxury escapes.
5: Hey, how you doing?
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8: My milkshake brings all the boys to the yard.
1: Carrie and Tommy are about to go back to back.
8: To back.
1: 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To back.
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9: The World Cup lineup for music entertainment just increases. We were telling you yesterday about the lineup for the halftime show that's going to blow out and be like a full concert of its own, like
10: Apparently
9: Madonna.
10: Apparently they're squeezing that all into 11 minutes.
9: No, I thought that it's going to blow out. Aren't they saying it's going to go to 30 minutes
10: and
9: they're going to break the rule?
10: Yeah, is supposed to be 11, apparently.
9: Oh.
10: I'm like, how do
11: and
10: you
11: it was Shakira, Bieber, Madonna, Coldplay.
9: But yeah. There's also a closing ceremony that's happening before that. For the whole World Cup. And in that is Robbie Williams, which has already been announced. Now added to that is Post Malone. He's going to be doing the closing ceremony.
11: That's a
9: so
11: bit of fun.
9: They've gotten everybody.
11: So congratulations. Sorry, I was trying to think of a Post Malone song that fits.
9: What's your favourite? Wow.
11: Wow's my favourite. I love Wow.
9: Wow. Too the short. World Cup has been Wow.
11: Yeah.
9: Mm. Yeah. Anyway, I thought, by chance, we also happen to have tickets to Post Malone to give away.
11: Wow.
9: Coming to Australia, October 2026, the big-ass world tour
11: yes.
9: with special guest Don Toliver. Tickets are on sale now at livenation.com.au. But if you want some, 13 10 60.
11: Oh, he's the
9: as
11: best.
9: As we get a bit of Post Malone on now. We saw his last concert.
11: Yeah.
9: It was so good.
11: Absolutely wonderful. If you haven't seen him, get involved and
9: call
11: give us a call.
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6: Your forecast for Gippsland and the Valley this evening, cloudy with some light winds about, dropping to 2 degrees overnight. Tomorrow, patchy morning fog and frost about. A sunny afternoon expected with some light winds. Saturday, cloud clearing, morning frost and fog, and then mostly sunny, a top of 17. Sunday, partly cloudy, morning fog and frost, 16. Monday, mostly sunny after morning frost and a top of 16. Tomorrow, heading for a top of 16 right across Gippsland and the Valley.
7: Currently, it's 12 degrees.
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0: It's the evening. It is the happy hour. I hope you had a beautiful day. It is Fifi, Feb and Nick.
1: There's a new TV series, a Netflix TV series, starring Australians and filmed here in Australia. And it's coming up soon and we're going to be speaking to one of the stars of it. And the stars of it are, well, firstly, there's Christopher Chung. Now, Chris Chung, amazing Australian actor who has been killing it in Slow Horses, a huge television series you can get on Apple TV with Gary Oldman. My daughter does nippers.

0: Across Australia, it is Phoebe, Fev and Nick. If you're crushing gym goals or just surviving the week, YouFoods has meals to match. It's real food for the real world for your Thursday evening. It is Phoebe, Fev and Nick.
1: Yeah, we're talking about people who have a famous person's name. And that's not fair, even the way I said that. It's your name. You were given that name at birth. It should be yours. But when someone famous has it, everyone thinks
2: sucks.
1: Of them. It does. I imagine it would. I would not like that. And the worst thing is when it's a criminal, like when just out of the blue, the most famous person in the world is Jeffrey Epstein. And there would have been a Jeff Epstein somewhere going, 100%. Oh, you're kidding me, my whole life. And now I've got to change my name.
3: Yeah. There would be heaps of Aaron Pattersons getting around.
1: Oh, wouldn't there? You're right, an Aaron Patterson.
2: Yeah. Oh, mushy.
1: Oh, that's so flattening. Yeah. Hi, Chantel.
4: Hi, how you going?
1: Good. Well, you've got a great name already. I don't know many famous Chantels.
4: No, thanks. Well, my son's name is Jonah Hill.
1: Oh. Now, Chantel, you sound so young that I'm guessing Jonah Hill had that name before you named your son.
4: Well, my son turned 20 yesterday.
1: You sound about 20.
2: Yeah.
4: Oh, thanks.
3: And I read Superbad came out in like 2007 or 8, so he would have been really little.
4: Yeah, so
2: Jonah Hill's
4: the funny
2: real
4: thing
2: too
4: was
2: now.
4: The first time we went to Bali, my boys were both little. And we got my travel agent organised for us to get a driver. So when we got to the airport, I'm looking around for a sign with my name. And the next minute I see Mr. Jonah Hill. And we walked over to him and he was so disappointed because he thought that it was going to be the actor. Yeah, so we always joke about that, which is good.
1: Oh, that's funny. And I was thinking, no, that's not, I love that name. Jonah Hill's
2: Jonah's
1: a great
2: name.
1: And I'm thinking that's quite safe, but he did get into trouble a few years ago, didn't he?
4: He got
1: cancelled. Mm. Anyway, your son's fine now because no one's talking about Jonah Hill. Just your son, Jonah.
4: Yeah. Very true.
1: It is a good name.
2: Yeah,
1: Jonah Hill.
2: I think he's hit the Ozempic, old Jonah Hill.
1: Yeah, I think he hit it a long time ago.
2: He was a fatty and now he's a little skeleton.
1: He rides it though.
2: Yeah, he loves it.
1: I think
2: it.
1: He stops the jabs when he's got a part.
2: And then he goes, I need to eat.
1: Thank you, Chantel. Jackie.
5: Hey, guys, how's it going?
2: Good,
1: yeah,
2: Jack.
1: Good. Who's got a famous name?
5: So an ex-colleague of mine was Harry Potter.
3: Oh.
1: Yeah, that's eternal. Like, Harry Potter is going to be one of the biggest names in, you know, the zeitgeist forever.
2: That's
1: you're never going to get
2: isn't
1: over it.
2: That's
1: yeah.
5: And to be fair, he was Harry Potter before the books came out.
1: No, because also, Jackie, there was a Channel 10 reporter called Harry Potter.
0: Yep.
1: And I agree, he was Harry Potter first. That's unlike, that's on J.K.
2: Stiff.
1: Rowling. That's on her.
2: Yeah.
1: She did that. Does he love it, Jackie, or does he loathe it?
5: Oh, look, every time we walked past him, we'd just yell out, "You're a wizard, Harry!" And he'd go, "Oh."
3: Yes.
1: I mean, it can ruin someone's life. Like, your life is ruined when a famous person or character
3: but
1: has your name.
3: For your
2: but if they
3: family.
2: Rang up for dinner and they said, "Harry Potter's coming," the restaurant's not going to think it's Harry Potter.
3: Mm.
1: But think about it. That is your, like, okay, when you're somebody famous like you, Fev. I was going to say Warnie. That's your thing, mate. Yeah. Everyone's going to call. But this guy, Harry Potter, he was just Harry Potter, and now every day of his life he's getting
2: wizard.
1: A wizard game.
3: Oh,
1: yeah. That's not
3: and
1: fair.
3: And you're late for your flight at the airport. Harry Potter, gate 47. You're like, here we go.
1: That's not fair.
2: Everyone would laugh.
3: Oh, you'd be wrapped.
1: Thank you, Jackie.
2: I just wrote this name down.
1: Sally. Hi, Sal.
6: Hi, how you going?
1: Yeah, good. Who's got someone famous as a name?
6: Yeah, my brother, unfortunately, has the same name as Carl Williams. Even down to his second name, he was Carl Anthony Williams.
1: Oh.
2: So it's exactly the same.
6: Yeah.
1: How does he go with that? Does he get it every day? Or because Carl's been gone a while now.
6: Yeah, look, I don't know now, but at the time it got pretty hairy because the Australian newspaper actually published my brother's address and he was getting drive-bys by his house.
1: No!
6: People slowing down and stuff.
2: Wow.
1: Did he sue the paper?
6: No, he didn't. He rang them up and asked them for a traction. But whether that happened, we don't know. One of the guys from his work actually alerted him to the fact that it was in that newspaper.
2: Imagine
1: I reckon he might have missed a lawsuit there.
2: Imagine him when he goes overseas and when Carl was alive and it said Carl Anthony Williams, they'd have the APF? What are they?
3: AFP.
2: Yeah. They'd all be there.
1: Of course they
2: thinking
1: would.
2: Thinking it was him.
1: I mean, there was a time when Carl Williams was front page of the newspaper forever. And then when Underbelly came out.
2: Yeah.
1: Oh, your poor brother.
6: Yeah. Yeah, and they're about the same age. Well, only a couple of years difference in age, so very similar. But luckily, they looked nothing alike.
2: I was about to say, was he a little porky with black with blonde hair?
6: Brother's very tall and slim and blonde hair. Go. So it was lucky for him.
2: Yeah, lucky. Imagine if he looked the same.
3: Oh, I've got a mate. This person didn't have the same name, but a good friend. I don't know. We'll say it. Luke Heggie, my mate, comedian. He sells merch online. And he met someone that said, "Do you have any merch with you at the show?" And Heggie said, No, but just give me your address and I'll send it to you." And then as a joke, this was at the end of last year, the bloke's name is not this, but on the envelope that he sent the merch in, Heggie wrote Desi Freeman and the bloke's address.
1: Oh.
3: The bloke works underground at a mine. He gets back to his house. There's cops that have gone through the house.
1: No.
3: The building manager's gone, "Desi Freeman's here."
1: Oh,
3: it's like, it was just him playing a prank.
1: Now, I can't believe this. Do we have...
2: They found him.
1: Isla Fisher on the line? Is this Isla Fisher?
3: I find you.
7: Hey, guys, how are you? Yes, it is.
1: Oh, Isla Fisher. Jeepers. I was going to say, that's because I would argue Isla Fisher's quite rare, so you would probably be one of the only other Isla Fishers.
7: Yeah, it's actually kind of freaky. My mum's grandma, so my ma... She's actually like really good friends with Isla Fisher's mum. And then my mum was actually born on Isla Fisher's birthday. So it's kind of freaky.
1: That is, isn't it? Oh, yeah. Do you get, Isla, do you get, like when you ring to make an appointment or need to say your name, do you always get people assuming you are the Isla Fisher?
7: Yeah, I get it all the time. Oh, I mean, it's a good icebreaker, but like one time, I mean, even with my partner, he always makes me put my name down because he thinks it's so funny. And one time, like actually, I think, I can't remember the name of the restaurant, but I think it was some like really fancy restaurant. I put my name down, like my full name. And we got up there and they were like, I was like, "Oh, for Isla Fisher." And they were like, "Oh yeah, are you sure?" And I was like, "Yeah." And then they like looked at me really weirdly and like sat us in the nicest place of the restaurant, like away from everyone.
2: Oh, that's awesome.
7: And we're looking at each other like, "Oh my God, like this is definitely not for us." And then it put two and two together because like sometimes I just don't think about it.
2: No, you wouldn't.
7: And they gave us like the nicest thing and were giving us the weird looks all time.
1: I bet, see, when you ring to book for Isla Fisher and then you turn, I can't believe how rude they were to you. Are you sure?
7: Are you sure
1: you're Isla Fisher? Oh, that would be a perk.
7: And you get to Sacha Baron Cohen was rocking up as well.
1: Well, I know, I was going to say, is your husband, did he go along with Borat?
7: Yeah.
2: Did you see Ali G's back? Yeah. He was at Wimbledon and he got asked to leave.
3: Ali G.
2: Because he's filming his new show and he was all dressed up and he was offering the kids behind him coke and cigarettes.
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0: Great Thursday evening, Fifi, Fev and Nick. Actually, footy's kicking off. Who have we got? Geelong, St Kilda
2: and
0: in the AFL.
2: And Brisbane. That's a huge game. That's a grand final rematch.
0: It's
2: Brisbane
0: two.
2: And Penrith.
0: Couple of crackers.
3: I don't think it's going to be as close, though.
2: What are you laughing
1: Nothing
2: at over there?
1: Something. Oh, sorry. I should be focusing on what you guys are talking about, but you went into footy. And I just saw something on Instagram which made me laugh.
2: What was it?
1: No, can't talk about
3: I
1: it.
3: I love that we went into footy 3 seconds ago and how quick you're on your phone.
1: Oh, it was so quick. It was so quick.
0: Speaking of footy, Brian Taylor.
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0: He is going to be joining us for a chat. He's excited about our underdogs, which we'll give you all the information about after this, but also we'll get some details in tonight's game right after this.
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17: Here we are, Fifi, Fev and Nick for your Thursday, guys. All thanks to You Foods.
18: Yeah, it's real food for the real world. And chef-developed meals with flavour and variety. I mean, these are the real deal.
19: Marry me.
18: Marry me chicken?
19: Yep.
18: Do you know what? I tried Marry Me Chicken, but I bet You Foods do it better than me. Maybe I'd marry You Foods.
19: I reckon they do it better than you.
20: You think the chefs at You Foods would do it better than you?
1: I'd have to assume so. That's their job.
18: Well, maybe I'll take
1: that's
18: them on.
1: That's their job. Oh, a challenge.
18: Yeah, wow. I consider that a challenge.
17: Oh, shots fired.
14: Yeah, well, quick to jab there.
1: Whoa. It's Fee versus a chef.
14: She is a chef. She's a pastry chef.
18: Thank you. I did do a pastry course.
1: What?
18: Yeah, before we met, I went and did a pastry course and I made amazing pastries. I brought them into work.
14: And she makes the best ever cake. Mm. She beat me at that.
18: I am a baker.
1: That is true.
18: Yes, Victorian CWA decided that.
14: So you're going to retract that or?
1: Mm. I'm still back in U Foods.
17: 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Up next, World Cup. It was an incredible semi-final this morning. England-Argentina. The final Monday morning right across Australia. Ed Cavalli has a great show on SBS. He wants to chat not only that, but World Cup conspiracies as well after this.
15: 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I know.

0: How could this across Australia? It is your Thursday evening weekend round the corner. It's your happy hour right now with Fifi, Fev and Nick.
1: We can't talk soccer with one of Australia's, without one of Australia's biggest soccer aficionados, fans, and one of the funniest guys we know, Ed Cavalier.
2: Oh, thank you for having me, everybody. And sorry, Nick, I was just with Ross Lyon. He sends his regards.
3: We'll make up one day.
2: Oh, my goodness. Yes, no, thank you. So tonight, myself and Santo, we're doing Cup Fever on SBS On Demand and various other apps. And a huge game, Fev. You would have been watching in the boardroom.
4: Yes.
2: And England, for all money, Fev, looked like they had it. And then they went too defensive. They brought on a 6'6" defender, Fife, and Lionel Messi did the rest. He moved to the right wing, which I know is happening a lot at the moment. And then he set up two goals, and Argentina go through.
4: The last push
3: to Tuesday.
4: Mate, this is Ed. Now, I was just saying this to Josiah. 84th minute. England are literally 10 minutes away from nearly bringing it home, going to a World Cup final. They sub all their runners and attackers and bring on defenders. Why do soccer teams do this? Argentina hadn't scored for 84 minutes. Just hang on for 10 more minutes. Why go defensive? Defense doesn't win games, mate. They were winning. It's so frustrating. I wasn't really invested in this game at all, money-wise. And what the hell?
2: Okay. Well, you know, basically, as you know, being a professional sports person, Thief, when people get nervous and they start second guessing their choices. So that's what happened to the English coach today. He knows he's 10 minutes away. They haven't made the final since 1966. And he's thinking to himself, look, I can just protect what I've got. I can protect what I've got. So he brings on the defenders. And that's just the Argentinians, that's what they want, because then Messi can move into a little bit of space, which he did.
1: Mm.
2: And then, as you know, Feb, you're asking for it. And I don't know how much money you lost this morning, but Fief, I would watch out. If he takes the TV down from in the boardroom, Nicky may be going to
1: catch Tim Durden
2: with it.
1: Well, now, Ed, we can talk about strategy and we can talk about team and how they play, but let's talk about this conspiracy theory. So I have heard via Fev that Lionel Messi, he christened a kid when he was a baby, and that baby now plays for Spain.
4: Yep.
1: And the conspiracy is that FIFA, or whoever the body is that runs this joint, want Lionel Messi playing this kid that he was in a photo with when he was a baby.
4: Him.
1: He baptised him.
2: All right.
1: Have you heard this?
4: And he wears number 19.
2: Josiah, take away that music because you're better than that, because you know this is real.
0: Okay, so sorry, Ed.
2: You read my blog enough to know this is real. All right, this is absolutely the case. This is not a theory, Nick. This is, this is absolutely the truth. Lamine Yamal, there is a photograph which I'll send you. It's not weird. We showed it on Cup Fever of Messi bathing Lamine Yamal when he was only a few months old.
4: Yeah,
2: that child went on to now plays in Lionel Messi's position at Barcelona. That is absolutely the case, FIFA. This is the outcome that FIFA have been planning as soon as, and this is where it goes back to, it all goes back to David Beckham. As soon as David Beckham buys a team in Miami and somehow suddenly Fev signs the best player in the world, Lionel Messi, but he can't afford it, Fev. So what do? Apple TV and some other mysterious forces, which are now being looked into, found the money to bring Lionel Messi to America. And the deal from the start, I believe, was if he comes to America, he plays in the final in America.
4: In the World Cup.
2: And if we can get the kid that he happened to bathe in there as well, then that more better for it. It's not a conspiracy theory, Fief. It's absolutely
1: real.
2: The
3: That's
2: case.
3: Insane.
1: So games have been rigged, yet these two in the final.
4: No, games have been Argentina. They got through. The poor Egyptians. They walked on home.
2: Okay, everyone, let's just back up a bit. If you're saying that FIFA is an organisation that perhaps takes a little bit of money on the siding to get the results they want, I mean, these are some big claims, and you're absolutely right. I mean, this is not correct.
3: And Ed, you don't have to send us the photo. JB ran in with the picture of the nude baby on his phone.
4: Yeah.
3: It was real quick. It's in the background.
1: It's a bit too quick.
2: Nice to see the VPNs working.
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4: 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That's when I knew that your heart was scarring. 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
1: Dave and Tams and Rain Dance on the Hot Hits with Nick and Lauren. Tonight's number 5 in our Hot 7 at 7. Keep it on. I mean, we got Louis Tomlinson tickets, the last ones you can win coming up. And also, we are celebrating a huge anniversary for one of the most iconic viral hits of all time.
2: Yes. Now, just not to far out that Rain Dance song's hanging on. I feel like, and I love it. I really do love it, 5'9" brown eyes.
1: You're
2: but
1: right.
2: I feel like we've been playing that in our Hot 7 for months.
1: It's not called the Hot Hits for nothing. It's a hot song. Two hot
2: it
1: people sing it.
2: Is.
1: Fantastic stuff. Dave and Tems.
2: Hot as.
1: Check their workout, man. Let's get you the goss.
3: Make some noise.
4: Straight to the source. Hot off the press. The Hot Hits with Nick and Lauren.
2: Our boy Posty, Post Malone. I say our boy. We've never spoken to him, but I think he's one of us. You know, I think it's safe to say he's one of us. He will headline the 2026 FIFA World Cup closing ceremony, performing ahead of the World Cup final on... Do they normally do closing ceremonies? It seems
1: so
2: a bit
1: this
2: Olympics
1: is the
2: of
1: thing.
2: Them.
1: I don't think they've done a proper closing ceremony with artists before. Producer Carl's here is a bit more into sport than us.
2: Certainly never done a halftime show.
5: I was going to say they've definitely never done a halftime show. I believe they're doing this show before the final game.
1: So right. Why are you doing a closing ceremony before it ends? I think they've overdone it this year.
2: I think so too. It's too Americanized. So he'll perform ahead of the World Cup final, which is the 19th of July at MetLife Stadium in New Jersey.
1: New Jersey, I'm walking here.
2: The ceremony marks the finale of the tournament. Yes, Jennifer Hudson. She'll be singing the national anthem.
1: Oh, wow.
2: God, she's going to deliver. No Fergie. With the closing ceremony, also set to feature performances from Nicole Scherzinger, Laura Pausini.
1: Sorry? Who? Laura who?
2: Pausini? I don't know who that is.
1: Wasn't careful here. Italian singer-songwriter who rose to fame in 1993.
2: My apologies. And Robbie Williams. It was someone who I just detest. Tom Cruise will be making a special appearance.
1: He's on the show
2: no
1: next
2: doubt
1: week.
2: He'll no doubt be jumping from the stadium roof,
1: oh,
2: Lady
1: God,
2: Gaga
1: not
2: style.
1: Again.
2: As well as streamer iShow Speed. He'll be participating, Justin Bieber, Shakira, Madonna and BTS will all be performing.
1: How are they going to fit this in to halftime?
2: I have no idea.
5: Well,
2: I have no idea.
5: They're extending halftime to fit all this in. So halftime is meant to only be 15 minutes, but for this show, they're extending it to 25 minutes.
1: Oh, my God.
2: I mean, obviously Shakira because... Wait, hang on. Shakira's not even on there.
1: Yeah, she is.
2: Oh, yeah, she is.
1: Yeah.
2: Madonna. Okay. It's just, it's a lot. I feel very overwhelmed.
1: We'll be gagged by it on Monday without a
2: I'll
1: doubt.
2: I'll be gagged. Yeah. I'll be gagged as. They've said Gianni Infantino, whoever that is, said that football's biggest match deserves a bigger stage. And ain't that just the truth?
1: So true, mate. I mean, it's a world game. It's the game that brings us all together.
2: Yes. Now, this is a bit sad. Mason Haynes, who was a longtime celebrity bodyguard who protected members of the Kardashian family and several other A-listers, he has passed away in a car accident. Just 4 days before his 53rd birthday.
1: Oh.
2: He'd previously worked with Kanye along with Kevin Hart, Nicki Minaj, Charlie Puth and Lewis Hamilton.
1: Sorry. Kanye, Kevin Hart, Nicki Minaj, Charlie Puth.
2: Yeah. What?
1: Well, just in terms of people that really need bodyguarding, you know. Nicki and Kanye, absolutely.
2: Why wouldn't Puthinator?
1: I think the Puthinator can handle his own.
2: What if he's on tour?
5: Puth, what key is this? What note is this?
1: I'm going to make a whole song out of it. We love Charlie Puth, by the way, just to be very clear.
2: Oh, my God, we adore him. Famously, he adores
5: Absolute
2: us.
5: Absolute sweetheart.
2: Now, I'm so excited to see The Odyssey.
1: Mm.
2: I haven't booked any tickets yet, and I feel like I've made a grave error.
1: Question, can you see it in the normal movies?
2: I think you can, but it was filmed, on the IMAX film.
1: Yeah.
2: So I think you should be at least seeing it on the extreme screen.
1: Okay, yeah, extreme screen. Is that the one where the seats shake and water sprays at you, the 4D screens?
2: No. Extreme screen, I think, is just like a Hoyts.
1: Okay, I knew that. No extreme screen.
2: Do you guys wait, no. Never mind you guys, because we're omnipresent. Well, we've got some headlines. Now, I saw that Rotten Tomatoes has already got a 99% on Rotten Tomatoes, right? Yep. The Guardian has said a breathtaking epic of men, monsters, and moral metamorphosis. Film
1: Triple
2: journalist
1: M.
2: Simon Thompson from Variety said, flawless filmmaking, every inch as epic as you'd expect.
1: Wow.
2: And Jordan Farley from NDTV Movie said, monumental filmmaking, staggering scale, thrillingly staged action, rich emotional through lines. Now, Bailey was telling me earlier that there's either very little CGI in this film or none. and it's all built and filmed and properly done.
1: That's
2: like
1: what we love.
2: Movie should be.
1: Traditional film.
2: Film is back.
1: Film is back. On that note.
4: 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Back next.
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23: You must, because Spacey Jane are hanging out in the next 15 minutes. One third of Swedish House Mafia is doing our hot mix tonight at 9 o'clock as well. Axwell's going to be here DJing up a storm. Heaps to come. But in the meantime, I'm going to play one of the funniest things that's happened in a government anywhere in the world this week.
24: Now, I haven't heard this yet.
23: Oh, it's a corker. So Chuck really Schumer, excited. Who is the Senate Minority Leader over in the US, the 75-year-old was criticising President Trump and the war in Iran when he seemed to have lost a war of his own that was brewing in his trouser.
25: We need a complete investigation that's independent. Now on Iran and the NDAA, when all the Trump administration...
23: That's not...
24: Did he laugh? Did he laugh as well?
23: I don't think so. We'll play it one more time.
26: He was smiling when he started speaking after it.
24: It sounds like he's laughing.
25: A complete investigation that's independent. Now on Iran and the NDAA. When all the Trump administration...
23: Yeah, that's a laugh. That's killer.
24: Maybe he had one of those awkward tummy grumbles, which shouldn't be embarrassing, but they are.
23: That wasn't a grumble.
24: You reckon that was a full-on fart?
23: That was
24: fart?
23: An explosion, mate. Absolute explosion.
24: Why would you fart in that? Why?
23: Well, I'm sure it wasn't voluntary. It was involuntary.
26: What? I think when you reach a certain age.
24: I've never done an... Well, I don't do it anyway, but like involuntary farts.
26: Well, you're not in your 60s plus.
24: Yeah.
23: That's true. That's true. Once you're 75, mate, come back to me.
24: How old is this man?
26: I have no idea. What's
23: he's 75.
26: He's 75.
23: Oh,
26: okay. Yeah, there you go.
23: 75.
24: All right.
23: How good are drums? Noel Horan's got brand new music. We absolutely adore this from the album Dinner Party. Tastes So Good is on. Free tickets to his bandmate Louis Tomlinson. Two hot

0: That is Delta Hologram. It's the Hot Hits right across Australia with Nick and Lauren.
1: Yeah. Two AI stories for you today. This is basically where we just bring you up to date with all things AI.
0: Yes.
1: Because whether you like it or not,
0: there's a story every day. It's taking over our world. One is a good story, one is no good for me.
1: Yeah, we start with the no good. Hinge's founder, Justin McLeod, has released an AI dating app that really feels like it's kind of straight out of Black Mirror. There's no profiles to swipe through, no choosing. The AI decides who you'd be good with and matches you up like that. After stepping down from Hinge last year, he's raised $18 million for this new AI app called Overtone. He says Overtone is not a dating app. Oh, by that I mean it is not a social platform with profiles that reduce people to stats, quotes, and photos. There are no opaque algorithm feeds trained on split-second impulses. There are no juggling likes, matches, and chats across many people at once. What's they just put you together and say, off you go.
0: Off you go. You have a yarn here.
1: Because the people that I'm not automatically matched with, when they say this person is good for you, I look at them and I go, well, you don't know me at all.
0: Well, and this is the thing, because they do, I was literally on Hinge this morning, and they do this like highlights section for you. And Tinder does it as well. It does that perfect match thing. You got the four boxes.
1: That's what I'm talking about. Yeah. Oh, I haven't seen that.
0: So they're already, I don't know if it's called Perfect Match. Producer Carl?
2: So I've got a little splurge here about Overtone. And it says the platform uses AI and relationship science to understand each person before making introductions to people it believes have genuine long-term potential. The way that it does it, instead of creating profiles filled with photos and bios, the users will tell stories in their own words, and the AI will analyze how they talk, how they tell stories, what they talk about. It'll analyze basically how this person acts, and apparently it should match them up.
0: I like the intention of it, right?
1: I just want to go back to meeting people at the bloody grocery store.
0: When did you do that?
1: Never. But because people don't even approach people, why do we need more dating apps? Can we just go back to just asking? Like, if you see someone on the street, have a yarn. I had a hot tradie at my house for the very first time in my 36 years of living the other
0: day.
1: And once he left, I thought, you know what? I might shoot my shot with this guy and just say, hey, just wondering, are you single? I didn't, because then I found him on Facebook and he had a picture with three children in display pictures. So
2: could be a single dad.
1: I thought that, but I thought I'm fine with that, but I don't want three kids.
2: Yeah, it's a lot.
1: To be a stepmother of, you know?
0: Let's talk about what Spotify has done here. This is very interesting.
1: Sam Duboff, the key executive in charge of global artist marketing and policy at Spotify, has said that 100,000 songs were uploaded to platform servers every day and an increasing number of them were generated by AI. Now, speaking to the AFR as he visited Australia this week for talks with artists, labels and policymakers about the impact of AI, he has said that Spotify now had an entire team dedicated to detecting AI music.
0: Good.
1: He said that's the low-effort content you see where it's mass-produced, it's mass-uploaded, it's AI slop. We've removed over 75 million spammy tracks in the last year.
0: My God.
1: The Prime Minister also used a speech in Sydney to tout the new office.
0: So he's built an office of AI. So essentially they've got a whole bunch of policymakers in Canberra now that are solely dedicated to building the AI policy of Australia, because the two big companies, so OpenAI and Anthropic, they are pushing the government to relax the laws around the use of artificial intelligence so that they can get their way to build more data centres in Australia, because we're the perfect place to build them.
1: Separate. We need way more regulation around this stuff.
0: Yeah.
1: It's crazy that it's just been popped in our laps.
0: The PM's been pretty good. He backed in artists enormously yesterday in his announcement. So essentially they wanted Australia to sign over the rights of all artists and musicians to these AI companies in exchange for them investing in the country by building the data centres. A, we don't want the data centres. And B, we don't want the artists having their stuff stolen. So the government's come down pretty hard on this.
1: Good. I mean, of course, God, I don't even know. I hate that feels like we're just on the edge of this.
0: Yeah.
1: I don't like it.
0: Still a lot to go. We'll keep you on it, because this is very important to us, is making sure that Australian artists have their rights protected. So we'll keep all across it. And keep it on the Hot Hits for the un-AI generated Sam Fender. Rein me in next.
1: Yay.
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2: 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Sexy as hot.
4: Now, very important. Give us a call, 131060. When have you hurt your eye?
5: Ouch me eye.
0: Ouch me eye, 131060.
4: Your eyeball. I know a man, we were children at the time, and I wasn't there, but he told me this.
0: Let's just go back on that. You knew a man, but he wasn't a man.
4: But he's a man now.
0: And you weren't there when he told you this.
4: But he's a man today, but when he was a child, he had someone at a sleepover throw one of those, you know, like glow-in-the-dark stars you put on your roof?
0: Oh, my God, yeah,
4: yeah. One across the room, straight into his eyeball.
0: But aren't they just a sticker? They're quite thin.
4: No. You know the hard ones, the plastic ones?
0: Oh.
4: Into his eye.
0: Jesus.
4: Yeah.
0: Ouch me eye.
4: Ouch me eye.
0: When I was 10 years old, playing in the sands of Terrigal Beach on the Central Coast. Gorgeous.
4: How beautiful.
0: Spot. Shout out. I got sand in my eye. And because I'm me, I just continued to rub it, thinking that the sand would come out. It was one of the worst pains I've ever been. Worse than childbirth, I would say.
4: Bits of glass in your eye just scratching around. We're talking about this because a young man in Scotland developed multiple retinal tears and a rare sight-threatening retinal injury after repeatedly using a massage gun on and around his eyes, according to a case report. Now, I am guilty of using my massage gun.
0: On your eye?
4: No, on my jaw muscle when I get really bad TMJ.
0: I've done
4: that before. Is it TMJ?
0: Yeah, TMJ.
4: Oh, la, la, la, la. Right in there.
0: Yeah.
4: Feels which is good.
0: But there's like thick muscle around there.
4: Yeah. What are you doing to your eyeball?
0: There's no muscle. It's all bone.
4: Researchers said the patient, who was a student in his 20s, sought medical attention after experiencing floaters, you know, little floaty things you see,
0: yep,
4: and occasional flashing lights in his right eye for nearly a week. Initial examination revealed multiple retinal tears, retinal bruising, and retinal dialysis, which is a rare type of retinal, got a lot of retinals in this, a rare type of retinal break often associated with significant eye trauma.
0: Ooh.
4: He had no history of eye disease, surgery, or major risk factors, so it came down to the old massage gun.
0: Ouch me eye.
4: Ouch me eye, 131060.
0: Call us right now. Thank
4: Ouch
0: you.
4: Ouch me eye.
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4: Your forecast for Gippsland and the Valley this evening, cloudy with some light winds about, dropping to 2 degrees overnight. Tomorrow, patchy morning fog and frost about. A sunny afternoon expected with some light winds. Saturday, cloud clearing, morning frost and fog, and then mostly sunny, a top of 17. Sunday, partly cloudy, morning fog and frost, 16. Monday, mostly sunny after morning frost and a top of 16. Tomorrow, heading for a top of 16 right across Gippsland and the Valley. Currently, it's 10 degrees.
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0: 100% Aussie beef of Macca's new quarter pounder barbecue bacon and double quarter pounder barbecue bacon. Don't Macca's walk, Macca's run. Don't Macca's walk, Macca's run to the new quarter pounder barbecue bacon.
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2: Your forecast for Gippsland and the Valley this evening, cloudy with some light winds about, dropping to 2 degrees overnight. Tomorrow, patchy morning fog and frost about. A sunny afternoon expected with some light winds. Saturday, cloud clearing, morning frost and fog, and then mostly sunny, a top of 17. Sunday, partly cloudy, morning fog and frost, 16. Monday, mostly sunny after morning frost and a top of 16. Tomorrow, heading for a top of 16 right across Gippsland and the Valley.
0: Currently, it's 8 degrees.
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6: Your forecast for Gippsland and the valley today, morning fog and frost clearing to a sunny afternoon with some light winds. Tomorrow, cloud clearing after morning fog and frost, a top of 17. Sunday, partly cloudy, morning fog and frost, light winds, a top of 16. And Monday, mostly sunny after some morning fog and frost, a top of 16. Today, we're heading for a top of 16 degrees right across Gippsland and the valley.
2: Currently, it's 8 degrees.
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9: Hi, guys, and welcome back to another episode of Life Uncut. I'm Laura.
10: And I'm Keisha, and this is Ask Uncut.
9: I was going to say, because Brittany is on holidays.
10: Yeah, the photos from Sardinia.
9: It's ridiculous.
10: Get fucked.
9: Brit, if you're listening to this, I love you so much. No, I'm happy for her.
10: Oh,
9: I am.
10: Yeah, sure.
9: I'm thrilled.
10: All of the water glistening, all of the seafood. Oh,
9: all of it looks incredible. It also looks like it's the perfect temperature. I'm also about to head away on holidays as well. Actually, by the time you're listening to this, you guys would know if you listened to last week's episode, I am already in India. And India is meant to be 40 degrees and 1,000% humidity. And also the tricky thing with going to India as well is like you have to wear long everything. Like, because it's, you know, culturally you can't be running around in a bikini. I will not be in a bikini in India, okay? So when I see Brittany in a bikini in Sardinia, there's like all levels of jealousy that's taken over.
10: In a sauna, but wearing long sleeve.
9: But wearing a jumper for modesty. Yeah. Anyway, it's going to be fun. I actually love India and I can't wait. But I'll give you those updates shortly. And we're here for Ask Uncut.
10: Yes, where we unpack all of your deep, dark and burning questions.
9: We certainly do. Before we get into that, it is time for our vibes and unsubscribes. Keisha, what's your vibe?
10: Okay, look, my vibe this week, I think that this is going to be akin to when I vibed those Sensolites. Like, some people are going to go, wow, that's the best thing I've ever heard. I need that in my life. And other
9: people.
10: How
9: will I react? Because I don't think I reacted that bad. Brit certainly wasn't down for the Sensolites. And then she came full circle.
10: Guess who now owns those Sensolites?
9: Brit does, doesn't she?
10: Hockley does.
9: Also, so did my nana before she passed away.
10: They're the best things ever. Okay.
9: You know what?
10: I'll relink
9: village.
10: Them for everyone who. I reckon I get at least two messages a week of where are those Sensolites from to my personal Instagram. And so I will relink them in this episode just in case you would like to get yourself some Sensolites. But this is not a Sensolite recommendation. It is, I don't know how to describe this. I'm going to read out the actual name of it and then I will go into what I actually think it should be called. Adhesive Magnetic Tablet Wall Mount Holder 2-Pack.
9: What on earth?
10: Okay, so
9: the DIY queen has done it again. Dun, dun, dun.
10: Okay, so basically it's this really strong magnetic ring that will hold your phone, but it attaches to walls. So this pack that I got, the specific one I got, you can actually screw into the wall if it's like Gyprock or a type of material that you would need to, otherwise it will fall off. But it also has a really strong two-way stick that you can put onto tiles, you can put onto a splashback, you could put it onto like brick maybe. I'm not sure if it would be better to drill in the brick version or stick it, but I have stuck it to my kitchen splashback. So now when I'm like going through a recipe or watching a video or watching a podcast on YouTube, when I'm in the kitchen, I have this magnet that like attaches to the splashback of the kitchen, and it has been the most useful thing I have added to my life. I reckon this year. I absolutely love it because I'm now into, like, you know, everyone's changing into this YouTube podcasting, vodcasting situation. So when I'm in the kitchen doing stuff, I used to have the TV on in the background, but now I can actually have the video playing just right in front of me, exactly where I need for it to be at eye line.
9: You also don't have to change formats anymore. No longer do you have to try and stream from your phone to your TV.
10: Yeah.
9: I have the thing I use, because, like, obviously for filming content and everything else, I've got that magnetic suction one that you can stick onto windows.
10: Yep. I cracked a phone by using the suction one. It wasn't sucky enough.
9: Well, okay, so mine, it comes off and on, obviously. Like, you don't leave it on all the time. It's very cumbersome to put in your pocket. The problem is I lose it. And then it comes to filming content and I can't find the thing.
10: You need to stick this one to the wall so it doesn't move. The other thing that I've seen people on Instagram using it for is that in an effort to, I guess, reduce screen time, which is the opposite reason that I'm using it, they're using the mount to basically act as like a home phone. So people are getting to their homes, they've got this magnetic thing, they stick their phone to it wherever you want. I guess you could put it near a charger or something. And they're trying to, like, not use their phone to scroll. It's acting as like a home phone, how you used to have
9: a base.
10: Yeah.
9: I like that. And also, I know we laugh about the sensor lights, but me getting up at 2 a.m. to make a bottle, I actually want a sensor light.
10: I'll
9: so send me the link. Send me the link. Keisha 20. Okay, I have a recommendation for anyone who is a t-shirt and jeans kind of galley. That is my entire identity. I only wear oversized t-shirts and jeans. I know all the brands. They make good t-shirts. Like, I have them all. I've tried them all. And some of them are not as good as others, put it that way. Now, we have an incredible lifer in our community. Her name is Tani Kelland. She's an artist, but she also makes the sickest t-shirts around. And she has a new drop of her most recent t-shirts coming out. You guys would have seen, I mean, you would have seen, if you watch our YouTube, we all wear her shirts all the time. But this new drop of shirts are truly awesome. So if you're looking for some extra t-shirts to chuck into the rotation of your wardrobe, highly recommend Tani Kelland. And I'm pretty sure they come out like end of first week of June. So they should be available now, if not already sold out.
10: Because what I love about hers is that I'm quite a tactile sensory person and I really like the softness and the stretch of her tees.
9: They're great.
10: Yeah. She sent a couple to the office and it was basically like seagulls getting chips on a really busy beach. It was like, caw, caw, caw, caw.
9: Everyone today, everyone actually out. So like Ness, Lockie and Claire are all wearing their Tani Kelland shirts and I posted it on socials the other day. Anyway, she makes great stuff and, you know, she's a lifer. We love supporting our lifers and she's a fantastic artist. So go and check it out. We'll put it all in the show notes. Let's get into your questions. I'm going to summarize this question a little bit because it came in and it was a bit long, but, you know, you guys will get the gist of it. So
10: make it shorter.
9: Too Jesus. Long. It's the too long didn't read version. Sorry. Okay. So my best friend's husband recently had a hair transplant. Now, the issue is that it's very evident he had a hair transplant. He's gone from having almost no hair to having a relatively good hair comeback. Okay. Put it that way. Now, he is not being transparent around the fact that he's had a hair transplant. If anything, he's been very much trying to say that the reason why his hair has come back is because he's changed his diet and he's reduced his stress. Now, the conversation that followed from this is that, you know, she approached her friend and was like, look, you know, let's all talk about it. I'm going to call him Carl. Carl's clearly had a hair transplant. You know, I know he's saying he hasn't, but it's very, very evident. And his wife has turned around and said, yeah, he did, but he's asked me to lie about it. He's asked me to tell everyone that it's just from changing diet and reducing stress. She's like, and now I'm in this precarious situation because I've been expected to uphold a lie that I never consented to. And it's so obvious that the guy's had a hair transplant. She's like, we all just look stupid. And she doesn't understand why she can't be honest about it. So the question is this. If your partner gets plastic surgery or some sort of procedure, and it is very obvious to everybody else that that has happened, is there an expectation for you to uphold someone else's lie if they don't want people to know that they've had a procedure done? I think this can also apply to friends who have had things done. It doesn't just have to be partners, right?
10: Yeah. I think there are two ways that we're going to dive into this question. One is about the shame of procedures and the expectations and beauty standards and blah, blah, blah. And the other one is, it depends on how obvious the actual procedure is. Like, it's very akin to people who have lost a large amount of weight, but they don't want to say that it's from weight loss medication or weight loss surgery, stomach surgery, that kind of thing, bariatric surgery. And I think that it kind of all falls into the same camp. And the reason that I understand that those people don't want to talk about it is because of the shame that they feel. And I think This is something that I didn't realize until I was in my specific long-term relationship now. Men are so much more sensitive about hair loss than what I had previously realized.
9: Mm, for sure.
10: It seems to be something that they hold a lot of their like personal value or like I guess their aesthetic look around. Like I didn't realize how much men were actually concerned about this and how many men are on quite a few different treatments. Like finasteride is a medication that you can take for hair loss.
9: Minoxidil.
10: Yeah, minoxidil is another one. And so in that sense, I understand that the reason he has asked the partner to lie is because he feels shame about the fact he's got a hair transplant. And yeah. I actually feel really sad about that. I feel sad that he has been kind of put into this corner where he feels as though it's something he should be embarrassed about. And it's something that he had to take quite a drastic step to rectify. So that makes me feel sad for him. I'm like, it's sad that he has asked his partner to kind of uphold this lie. But the other side of it is like, dude, you can't expect someone to lie about something that is so blatantly obvious as a hair transplant or extreme anything that is really obvious that you've had done.
9: Well, a little bit more context to this. So he'd worn a hat for a really long time. So like no one had noticed, but now he's like stopped wearing the hat because he's had like the hair has grown in. So I know like when I originally started reading the question, I was like, oh, it's going to be so obvious because if you have a hair transplant, you've got all the little plugs and marks dots, and stuff. Yeah. Well, like, you know, it leaves a significant, not red wound, but like it's raw and it's sore after you've had it done. But he was very good at covering that. And I think with this group of friends, like they hadn't really seen him for a little while. So he kind of gotten through the healing phase and just came back with like, I'm ready with a luscious locks of hair. I feel kind of like a bit conflicted about this because I do think that, you know, it's kind of a privilege when your partner shares with you their vulnerabilities, right? Mm-hmm. Like this is a huge vulnerability of his. This is a huge insecurity of his that he clearly doesn't want anyone to know about it. It's really tricky when your best friend comes to you and says, dude, I know your husband had a hair transplant. Weird that you're lying about it. Mm. And I guess like, how do you then answer that? Like, what do you say to that? It's not your place. Like, firstly, it's your husband. You respect him. You love him. You don't want to humiliate him. Like, that's not your objective or your goal. So I would kind of say, if it was me, the way I would go about it is just be like, hey, like he's sensitive about it and I really don't want to talk about
10: it. But that implies the answer, right?
9: It does. It does. And I guess like it would be weird for you to turn around to your best friend and be like, no, he did not have a hair transplant and he absolutely reduced his stress and ate better. Like that's a weird.
10: It's like someone getting breast implants and going, no, they just ate lots of chicken.
9: So much
10: and
9: chicken.
10: And all of a sudden they grew.
9: But I think that this is a greater and bigger conversation. I mean, I think with this, obviously treat it sensitively and respect your husband's wishes. Without disrespecting him, you don't have to talk about it. You know, you can skirt around it and eventually, it's not like your friends every time they see you. If you've made it clear it's a conversation that's not open for a deep dive or a discussion, it's not like every time they see you, they're going to be like, hey, let's talk about your husband's hair transplant. Like, they don't care that much. They're going to get over it, you know? They're only going to talk about it if you make a big deal about the fact that he's asking you to lie and everything else.
10: But don't you think that lying about it does make it a bigger deal? Because then people then talk about the fact that they're like, this is really obvious. You're obviously lying about it. So do you know what I mean?
9: Like, just be truthful.
10: But like by not being honest, it makes it more of a conversation topic.
9: Yeah. And I think we can broaden this out because like you said, Keish, there's a really big conversation that's happening at the moment around GLP-1s. I would say that a lot of people listening to this has a friend in their group or their extended network who has had dramatic weight loss, like dramatic weight loss. And there is a very, very good chance that they're on a weight loss drug, but they're not talking about it because there's a lot of shame around it. People still don't and aren't honest about it.
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13: Your forecast for Gippsland and the valley today. Morning fog and frost clearing to a sunny afternoon with some light winds. Tomorrow, cloud clearing after morning fog and frost, a top of 17. Sunday, partly cloudy, morning fog and frost, light winds, a top of 16. And Monday, mostly sunny after some morning fog and frost, a top of 16. Today, we're heading for a top of 16 degrees right across Gippsland and the valley. Currently, it's 8 degrees.
14: Three voices, too many lols. Fifi, Fev and Nick's happy hour.
15: So there's a new TV series, a Netflix TV series, starring Australians and filmed here in Australia. And it's coming up soon. The stars of it are, well, firstly, there's Christopher Chung. Now, Chris Chung, amazing Australian actor who has been killing it in Slow Horses, a huge television series you can get on Apple TV with Gary Oldman. So there he is.
16: Mm-hmm. He's a Frankston boy, isn't he?
15: Yes, he is down from the peninsula. And my daughter does nippers with his niece.
16: Oh, there you
15: so
16: go.
15: So I'm connected.
16: 6 degrees of separation.
15: There we go. There's a little bit of a connection there. And then the other star of it, so it's Chris Chung and it's Philippa Northeast. You might know her from Home and Away. She was in Home and Away a few years ago. She played Evelyn Maguire in Home and Away. And her sister used to be our producer, Bridget Northeast.
16: Oh, Bridget, yeah.
15: So we were sitting there, the two stars of this big Netflix Australian TV series we are sort of closely related to. And that then got us talking because we realised, well, like, obviously they've got famous names. And then how did we end up with Danger's connection, Leon?
17: I think we're just saying that there's not many Northeasts around. So when you hear it, there's a Bridget Northeast, that's got to be that person.
15: Yeah.
16: It's heaps of suburbs in the Northeast.
17: Danger had a neighbour that had a celebrity's name as well, I believe, wasn't it?
18: My best... Oh.
16: Yeah, you're on.
19: Jesus, so loud.
18: My best friend growing up across the road from me down in Old Gowanbury, his name was Michael Clark. And his father's name was Stuart Clark, both Australian cricketers at the same time.
15: With the same, that's actually cool. I like that. Like for the father-son to be Stuart Clark and Michael Clark. But having a famous name, it can be good. It can be good because particularly when it's a good person.
16: Mm.
15: But let's say up until a few years ago, there would be in the world somewhere a Jeff Epstein who's literally now has to change his name.
16: Like, yeah. If you've got a lot. Someone like that.
15: Yeah.
19: Well, that's what I wanted to call my baby boy, the next one. Is there something wrong with it?
15: But it's like we talked about this recently because I obviously Michael my Jordan. Number one Michael Jordan. Yeah. And there's that actor who's only been on the scene, you know, he's been famous for a few years, Michael Jordan. No, he had time to change his name like Katy Perry did.
16: Yes.
15: Because Katy Perry is actually Kate Hudson. And then when Goldie Hawn's daughter Kate Hudson became a famous actress, she's Katy Perry realised, I can't be Kate Hudson. I'm going to be Katy Perry. But if you've got some good names, you know people who've got someone with a famous name or you're sharing a name with someone famous, because Leon, apparently another member of our team.
17: We've had a few. We used to work with Tom Green. Our old audio producer was Tom Green.
16: So many Tom Greens, footballers.
15: Do you
16: Tom
15: know
16: Greens
15: what, everywhere. Though? I reckon the actor-comedian you're talking about isn't famous enough for that to be
19: Tom
15: relevant.
19: Tom Green.
15: Oh, maybe 2015.
19: Yeah, MTV.
15: What's Tom Green? Tom Green dating Drew Barrymore was his highlight.
17: His middle names were Patrick and Stewart. Patrick Stewart.
15: Tom, yeah.
17: We actually also have James Blake, who's a famous singer.
20: Wishing you Godspeed.
15: Again, famous. When you're famous, I reckon you need. Has anyone in this studio heard of the singer James Blake?
16: No.
21: He's got two Grammys.
16: Oh, so mate, you can get a Grammy for anything.
15: I reckon.
19: And you're a firewall.
16: The best cleaner of the floor on set won a Grammy.
15: I reckon you're fine, James. I reckon you're still James Blake, and don't worry about anyone confusing the two of you.
21: There are two other James Blakes as well.
16: There's a tennis player.
15: There'd be an actor.
21: Tennis player?
16: Tennis player, yeah.
21: And then the bus driver who kicked Rosa Parks off the bus.
16: Who the hell is Rosa Parks?
15: Oh, Fev.
19: Oh my God,
15: Fev, that was the end of basically apartheid in the United States. That was awful. Poor Rosa Parks.
19: Rosa Parks.
15: She was the
19: back of the bus.
15: Little African American girl and woman, actually. And they wouldn't, because there were white buses and African American buses.
16: Yeah, I watched the Gridiron shows about that. This
15: yeah,
16: stuff.
15: Yeah, horrible stuff.
16: I've
15: and James Blake was the one who kicked her off. Well, wow, I wouldn't have brought that up.
16: Imagine if you were like Michael Jordan, B. Jordan, and you ring up and like you're in Australia and you go, oh, ring up Nobu because they're at Crown. Oh, Michael Jordan's coming in for dinner, and then he rocks in. They'd be flat.
15: Of course they would.
16: Because they'd be thinking it's MJ.
15: I feel for the people who have the name first. It's parents who push. Like if you at the moment, if your surname's Jackson and you have a kid and you call them Michael, that's on you.
19: Yeah. You got a famous name, get involved.
22: I love them. Turn that really loud.
15: We're talking about people who have a famous person's name. And that's not fair, even the way I said that. It's your name. You were given that name at birth. It should be yours. But when someone famous has it, everyone thinks
16: sucks.
15: Of them. It does. I imagine it would. I would not like that. And the worst thing is when it's a criminal. Like when just out of the blue, the most famous person in the world is Jeffrey Epstein. And there would have been a Jeff Epstein somewhere going, 100%. Oh, you're kidding me. My whole life. And now I've got to change my name.
16: Yeah.
19: There would be heaps of Aaron Pattersons getting around.
15: Oh, wouldn't there? You're right, an Aaron Patterson.
16: Yeah. Old mushy.
15: Oh, that's so flattening. Chantel from Mernda. Hi, Chantel.
23: Hi, how you going?
15: Good. Well, you've got a great name already. I don't know many famous Chantels.
23: No, thanks. Well, my son's name is Jonah Hill.
15: Oh. Now, Chantel, you sound so young that I'm guessing Jonah Hill had that name before you named your son.
23: Well, my son turned 20 yesterday,
15: You sound about 20.
16: Yeah.
23: Oh, thanks.
19: And I read Superbad came out in like 2007 or 8, so he would have been really little.
23: Yeah, so
16: Jonah Hill's
23: the funny
16: little
23: thing
16: too,
23: was
16: now.
23: The first time we went to Bali, my boys were both little, and we got my travel agent organised for us to get a driver. So when we got to the airport, I'm looking around for a sign with my name, and the next minute I see Mr. Jonah Hill. And we walked over to him and he was so disappointed because he thought
15: oh, no.
23: that it was going to be the actor. Yeah, so we always joke about that, which is good.
15: Oh, that's funny. And I was thinking, no, that's not, I love that name. Jonah Hill's
16: Jonah's
15: a great
16: a name.
15: And I'm thinking that's quite safe, but he did get into trouble a few years ago, didn't he?
23: Mm.
15: He got cancelled.
16: Mm.
15: Anyway, your son's fine now because no one's talking about Jonah Hill. Just your son, Jonah.
23: Yeah, very true.
15: He's a good name.
16: Yeah,
15: Jonah Hill.
16: I think he's hit the Ozempic old Jonah Hill.
15: Yeah, I think he hit it a long time ago.
16: He was a fatty and now he's a little skeleton.
15: He rides it though.
16: Yeah. He loves
15: it. He stops the jabs when he's got a part.
16: I need to eat.
15: Thank you, Chantel. Jackie in Croydon. Jackie.
0: Hey, guys. How's it going?
16: Good,
15: yeah,
16: Jack.
15: Good. Who's got a famous name?
0: So an ex-colleague of mine was Harry Potter.
19: Oh.
15: Yeah, that, I mean, because that's eternal. Like, Harry Potter is going to be one of the biggest names in, you know, the zeitgeist forever.
16: That's
15: you're never
16: going
15: to get over it.
0: And to be fair, he was Harry Potter before the book came out.
15: No, because also, Jackie, there was a Channel 10 reporter called Harry Potter.
19: Yep.
15: And I agree, he was Harry Potter first. That's unlike, that's on J.K. Stiff. Rowling. That's on her.
16: Yeah.
15: She did that. Does he love it, Jackie, or does he loathe it?
0: Oh, look, every time we walked past him, we'd just yell out, "You're a wizard, Harry!" And he'd go, oh.
19: Yes!
15: I mean, it can ruin someone's life. Like, your life is ruined when a famous person or character
19: but
15: has your name.
19: If they
16: rang up for dinner and they said, "Harry Potter's coming," the restaurant's not going to think it's Harry Potter. Mm.
15: But think about it. That is your, like, okay, when you're somebody famous like you, Fev.
16: No,
15: I was going to say Warnie. That's your thing, mate. Yeah. Everyone's going to call. But this guy, Harry Potter, he was just Harry Potter, and now every day of his life he's getting a wizard game.
19: Oh,
15: yeah. That's not
19: and
15: fair.
19: And you're late for your flight at the airport. Oh. Harry Potter, gate 47. You're like, here we go.
15: That's not fair.
16: Everyone would laugh.
19: Oh, you'd be rapt.
15: Thank you, Jackie.
16: I just wrote this name down.
15: Sally. Hi, Sal.
1: Hi, how you going?
15: Yeah, good. Who's got someone famous as a name?
1: Yeah, my brother, unfortunately, has the same name as Carl Williams. Even down to his second name, he was Carl Anthony Williams.
15: Oh.
16: So it's exactly the same.
1: Yeah.
15: How does he go with that? Does he get it every day? Because Carl's been gone a while now.
1: Yeah, look, I don't know now, but at the time it got pretty hairy because the Australian newspaper actually published my brother's address and he was getting drive-bys by his house.
15: No!
1: Slowing down and stuff.
16: Wow.
15: Did he sue the paper?
1: No, he didn't. He rang them up and asked them for a traction. But whether that happened, we don't know. One of the guys from his work actually alerted him to the fact that it was in that newspaper.
15: Imagine I reckon he might have missed a lawsuit there.
16: 100%. Yeah. Imagine him when he goes overseas and when Carl was alive and it said Carl Anthony Williams. They'd have the APF? What are they?
19: AFP.
16: AFP. Yeah. They'd all be there.
15: Of course they
16: thinking
15: would.
16: Thinking it was him.
15: I mean, there was a time when Carl Williams was front page of the newspaper forever. And then when Underbelly came out, your poor brother.
1: Yeah. Yeah, and they're about the same age. Well, only a couple of years difference in age, so very similar. But luckily, they looked nothing alike.
16: I was about to say, was he a little porky with blonde hair?
1: Brother's very tall and slim and blonde hair, so it was lucky for him.
16: Yeah, lucky. Imagine if he looked the same.
19: Oh, I've got a mate. This person didn't have the same name, but a good friend. I don't know. We'll say it. Luke Heggie, my mate, comedian. He sells merch online. And he met someone that said, "Do you have any merch with you at the show?" And Heggie said, No, but just give me your address and I'll send it to you." And then as a joke, this was at the end of last year, the bloke's name is not this, but on the envelope that he sent the merch in, Heggie wrote Desi Freeman and the bloke's address.
15: Oh.
19: The bloke works underground at a mine. He gets back to his house. There's cops that have gone through the house.
15: No.
19: The building manager's gone, "Desi Freeman's here."
15: Oh,
19: it's like, it was just him playing a prank.
15: Now, I can't believe this. Do we have...
16: They found him.
15: Isla Fisher on the line? Is this Isla Fisher?
19: I find you.
2: Hey, guys, how are you? Yes, it is.
15: Oh, Isla. Jeepers. I was going to say, that's because I would argue Isla Fisher's quite rare, so you would probably be one of the only other Isla Fishers.
2: Yeah, it's actually kind of freaky because I'm originally from Perth and my mum's grandma, so my ma, she's actually like really good friends with Isla Fisher's mum, and then my mum was actually born on Isla Fisher's birthday, so kind of freaky.
15: That is, isn't it? Oh,
2: yeah.
15: Do you get, Isla, do you get, like when you ring to make an appointment or need to say your name, do you always get people assuming you are the Isla Fisher?
2: Yeah, I get it all the time. Oh, I mean, it's a good icebreaker, but like one time, I mean, even with my partner all the time in Perth, because she's originally from Perth, obviously.
15: Yeah.
2: He always makes me put my name down because he thinks it's so funny. Everybody thought Sacha Baron Cohen was rocking up as well.
15: Well, I know, I was going to say, is your husband, did he go along with Borat?
16: Yeah. Did you see Ali G's app. Back? Yeah. He was at Wimbledon and he got asked to leave.
19: Ali G.
16: Ali G, because he's really? Filming his new show and he was all dressed up and he was offering the kids behind him Coke and cigarettes.
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5: Your forecast for Gippsland and the Valley today. Morning fog and frost clearing to a sunny afternoon with some light winds. Tomorrow, cloud clearing after morning fog and frost, a top of 17. Sunday, partly cloudy, morning fog and frost, light winds, a top of 16. And Monday, mostly sunny after some morning fog and frost, a top of 16. Today, we're heading for a top of 16 degrees right across Gippsland and the Valley. Right now, it's 7 degrees.
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10: Because how do you feel about men in skate parks with no kids?
11: like,
10: sorry, when I say men, I mean really winding back the clock.
11: Reclaiming their youth.
10: I'm saying mid-40s at the bottom end of the scale, kicking up a ollie.
11: Sorry, it depends.
10: What's up, young bucks?
11: I hate to say this, but I think it depends how they're dressed and what they're doing. If they're hovering around the skate park, no. If they're just still a cool guy in their 40s that can do tricks and they've, you know, I think I might be into it.
10: Here's the thing. I'm all for.
11: I think you're just jealous because you can't do it.
10: 100%. I'm all for. I thought I was all for it. Until I heard my friend's story. My friend has a 4-year-old, mm-hmm. my godson. Mm-hmm. And she was at the skate park, and the skate park near us has, do you know what a bowl is?
11: Yeah.
10: Yeah.
11: Yeah, man.
10: Yeah. Right. Sorry, bro. Sorry, bro. Oh, my God, bro. Oh, dude. No,
11: that's where I do my ollies.
10: Anyway.
11: Ollies? No.
10: Yeah, sure. If you want. Anyway. No. No.
12: I didn't.
10: So her son was on his little scooter. He's 4, so he's scooting along and he's just cruising.
11: To be fair,
10: around.
11: He looks about 50.
10: Yeah.
11: He's a very,
10: well, he's tall.
11: He's very tall.
10: He does not look 50.
11: Well, you know
10: he's
11: what
10: 4.
11: I mean. As in, sorry, he looks like he looks older than his age.
10: Yes. But he undeniably looks like a
11: kid.
10: Little kid.
11: Yes.
12: A grom.
10: Yep, this is all helpful. So, so he's in the bottom of the bowl, right? And he's been there for about 5 minutes. Anyway, my friend noticed this man who she said at minimum would have been 45 and was not there with a kid. And he starts pacing around the top of the bowl holding his skateboard. And he keeps looking at her son. And so she goes, I'm going to go over and talk to him. And he goes, oh, hey, just checking. Is there something, like you keep kind of looking at my son and you seem to be frustrated. And the grown man, the 45-year-old, says to my friend, he needs to learn to share.
11: What?
10: Yeah, that's what he said. And she goes, he's 4. And he goes, yeah, well, he needs to learn to share. He's been in there ages.
11: He had a little tanty. Be fair, now that I'm thinking about it, do you think of those bowls, are they a kids' play area or are they a adults and kids' play area? Oh. Like, it's not a playground.
10: Well, then she goes to her son, hey, you've been in there for a while. Can you please give this man a go?
11: Oh, my God, this right? man-child.
10: She said, can you please give the man a go? And her son goes, no, cracks it, starts crying, throws his scooter. So well, she's got to go. She's got to go down into the bowl, pick up his scooter and drag it. And as she's dragging her 4-year-old out of the bowl, she says, I'm really sorry, darling, but the man wants a go.
11: And tell me the man stacks it.
10: The man got so embarrassed that the man left.
11: What?
10: Yeah. And so then, because then he, obviously, if someone says to me, oh, did their kid, the man wants to go, I'd be like, hey, the man's really sorry. The man is embarrassed. And this is obviously what he's done. But then she said now her son has learnt nothing because then she got him to the top of the bowl and looked around and the man's gone. And so she goes, oh, you can go back in the bowl. And he was like, so throwing a tantrum.
11: Throwing a tantrum works.
10: But I want to know on 13 1060, when have you seen an adult get involved in an argument with a kid? Because these two, they're not related. No. This was just a man who wanted to go at the bowl. And he said about a kid, he's got to learn to share to a 4-year-old. Give us a call, 13 1060. When have you seen an adult had an argument with a kid? Give us a call. We are talking about when have you seen an adult who's not parent have an argument with a kid who's not theirs? Because my friend was at a skate park with her 4-year-old and a 45-year-old got angry that he was hogging the bowl, the 4-year-old.
11: Well, his words were, he's got to learn to share.
10: Yes, to his mum, to my friend, hey, he's got to learn to share, to which his mum said, he's 4.
11: But as I said, he does look older, so maybe the man thought he was going toe-to-toe with one of his own.
10: G'day, Danny.
12: Hello.
10: Yeah, hello.
12: Hi.
10: What happened?
12: So this person is actually me.
10: Yes. Yes, I love it, Danny. Good on you for admitting.
12: Whenever I go to play mini golf, I seriously, kids should not be allowed to play mini golf because they just do not get out of the way and they just keep hitting the ball over and over and over.
10: Yeah.
12: And it's horrible.
10: Yeah. So what do you...
11: mini golf. So kids shouldn't be able to play it.
10: So are you telling kids, like, you know, keep a stroke count or get off the hole, get out of the way or take it seriously?
12: Pretty much. I'm like, you've had your turn.
10: Yeah.
12: Please go. Your turn.
10: Jog on.
12: Or, you know, I have gotten to the point where I'm like, all right, who is your adult? I need to go talk to them.
10: Danny, who are you playing with when you play?
12: My family.
11: Do you ever play grown-up golf?
12: I have been to Holy Moly, but generally not at night.
11: No, I mean proper golf, not mini. Just mini golf with drinks.
10: Mini golf isn't golf for kids.
11: Oh, pretty much.
12: Come on, it's not.
10: It's not. Yeah, it's just a smaller version
11: don't
10: of golf.
11: Don't get argumentative, Danny.
10: No, Danny, I agree. I'm with Danny. Yeah, it's just a smaller version.
12: It is.
10: Yeah.
11: Sure, it's not two children talking to each other, you and Danny. You love mini golf. Why don't you ask a child themselves? Ask James.
10: Oh, g'day, James.
13: Hi.
10: Hi. How old are you, James?
13: I'm 12 years old.
10: You're 12 years old. Okay, when have you had an argument with an adult?
13: It was on New Year's last year.
10: Yeah, what happened?
13: My mate's ball went over the fence.
10: Yep.
13: And then I went over there to ask for it,
10: mm-hmm.
13: and this cranky guy... he said, do you really think you deserve it back?
11: Oh.
13: Yep.
10: Yeah.
13: And then I said, yeah, because we haven't really done anything.
10: Yeah.
13: And then he's like, he kept saying that over and over again.
10: Yeah.
13: And then I had to get my mate's dad to come and ask for it.
10: Yeah.
13: And he came over there and started yelling at us.
11: James.
10: James.
13: Well, we got the ball back.
10: Oh, yeah, that's good.
11: Good.
10: Do you have a dog, James?
13: Yeah, I've got a dog.
10: Yeah, maybe you could get your dog poo and throw it over into your neighbour's yard.
13: Yeah.
10: Maybe.
14: Maybe.
10: Maybe.
13: Yeah, maybe.
10: Hey, James.
11: Oh, he's a good kid.
10: Do you want to, we got Carrie and Tommy hats. They're okay. I'm not going to say they're amazing, but they're pretty funny. They say, I called Carrie and Tommy and all I got was this lousy hat. Do you want one?
13: Yes, please.
10: Okay, we'll send you one. You have a good day, James.
13: Yep, thank you.
10: See you.
15: This is Carrie and Tommy.
10: So yesterday, I was walking around with a real pep in my step. As you know, I went and got my hair cut yesterday.
11: Mm-hmm. You were feeling fast.
10: Yeah, but I wasn't feeling fast because of my haircut. I was feeling fast because of what happened. And then I was speaking to one of my best mates on the phone on the way home from work. And I told her what happened. And she laughed for about 5 minutes. And she goes, you are the dumbest man on earth if you think they sincerely thought that. So I was at the barber and there was a bloke and he kind of recognized me. And he goes, mate, I think I know you from somewhere. And I said, oh, it could just be here, right? And he goes, yeah, all right. And then he stops and he goes, hang on, wait, no. Are you on TV or something? And I said, oh, occasionally. And he goes, why didn't you just say that? And I said, because it looks awful if I say, oh, you know me from being on TV. And then you say something like, actually, we went to high school together. And he goes, oh, yeah, but we'd be a couple years off in high school. And I said, a couple years? Oh. Yeah. And he goes, yeah, probably just a couple of years. I said, bro, I reckon I've got at least a decade on you. And he goes, nah. And I said, how old do you think I am? Here's where I thought this was all sincere. And I want your genuine, if I'm an idiot and I've fallen for, because my barber got in on this.
11: Before you tell me how old.
14: Or how young.
10: Yes.
11: I'll be honest with you.
10: Yes.
11: It would be far more fun for me to be dishonest with you and really make you feel like shit. But honestly, you do look younger than your age. Mm. And even my daughters, like one of my daughters always says, nah, but Tommy looks like he's in his early 30s. And that's my daughter, and she's pretty accurate about stuff.
10: So
11: I think you do look youthful.
10: So I think this is going to make you laugh then, because what I believed, because I've always thought I look maybe a little bit younger than my age.
11: I would do it like maybe 36, 37.
10: Oh, my God. I think I'm the biggest idiot in the world. So the reason I had a real pep in my step all yesterday is because this guy goes, I reckon you're a few years older than me. And I said, how old do you think I am? And he goes, you're not older than 30. And I said.
11: I mean, friend is absolutely right. He is absolutely having a joke at you.
10: What? And he goes, I'm 24. I'd have you pegged at about 27, 28. And my.
14: I know. I feel so stupid.
11: It's because you also wear teenage boy clothes.
14: He said the nicest things to me. I think he's the one.
10: I feel like they did the equivalent of like when, you know, you say to clearly a 50-year-old woman, like, oh, how was your 21st? And knowing, and everybody knows it's a bit of charming
11: including
10: fun.
11: Including her.
10: Yes.
11: In this case, not including you.
10: I know, but I walked out thinking I genuinely
11: But you know you dress like a 20-year-old. I think that is what is also skews it because you dress like a young person.
14: And act.
11: Like everything about you is a young person and you happen because you go get facials once a week. Happen to look more youthful.
14: Salmon sperm.
11: He used to pretend he went to the dermatologist for a skin condition.
10: Well, I do.
11: He was actually just going to get full facials every
10: week. No, it's salmon sperm injected into my I don't know if it's injected. I fall asleep. Anyway, but I think this pep's coming back. Are you saying I could be 27?
11: No. You could be on a quick look 27 based on your clothing.
10: Oh, my God.
11: On a closer look, 37.
10: A quick look 27.
11: A quick look 27.
10: Do you want to do your quick look age?
11: Don't.
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30: Your forecast for Gippsland and the valley today. Morning fog and frost clearing to a sunny afternoon with some light winds. Tomorrow, cloud clearing after morning fog and frost, a top of 17. Sunday, partly cloudy, morning fog and frost, light winds, a top of 16. And Monday, mostly sunny after some morning fog and frost, a top of 16. Today, we're heading for a top of 16 degrees right across Gippsland and the valley. Currently, it's 6 degrees.
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14: Hey, last week on the show, you brought up very tactfully, actually, and respectfully, different bowel movement schedules.
32: Yes, timing of evacuation.
14: Are you still at night?
32: I'm bringing her back. I'm bringing her back.
14: Switched from a morning one to a night one, and your wife was not having it. She did not want anything to do with it. You're waking her up.
32: Again, I would say this is TMI, but it's not really. It's JEI.
14: What's that?
32: Just enough info. Because this is what we're talking about. Mm. I...

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1: Yeah. 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
1: 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I'm a bit flustered at the moment, but I'll get back to you. 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
1: Good morning, it's Daniel Brewer with your local news and sport. The Royal Australian Air Force Roulettes will conduct a flying display over the Port of Sale today. The flyover will be from 4. Roulette 2 Flight Lieutenant Alex Christensen says it's always a great sight to see.
18: So 6 PC-21s overhead the Port of Sale for everyone. We're really looking forward to it. When we're displaying, we primarily do formation aerobatics, so we're all flying really close together, 6 aeroplanes, and we'll be doing loops and certain manoeuvres over the Port of Sale.
1: Applications Applications are now open for Gippsland Water's paid 12-week summer internship program, running from November through until February for undergraduate students. Interns will gain hands-on experience across engineering, science, information technology and business. Managing Director Sarah Cumming says this is a practical way to gain experience.
0: At a time where graduates and those studying at the moment are actually wondering about how they fit into the future workforce, this is a practical way of getting experience that demonstrates their value and where they can really see things like AI in development, but also how important knowledge and analytical skills will be in the future.
1: The Allan Labor government has announced from Sunday bus routes throughout Traralgon will have tap-and-go technology. Poppy Knight reports.
19: Following the rollout, passengers at every Mikey-enabled train, tram and bus station will be able to tap on and travel using a bank card, smartphone or smartwatch. While the rollout is underway, passengers should look for a Visa or MasterCard logo on the bus ticket reader to see if they can use tap-and-go payment for their journey. Passengers should continue to have their Mikey available in case their bus is not yet switched on for tap-and-go payments. Poppy Knight, Ace Radio.
1: Emergency services attended a motor vehicle accident around 1:20 yesterday afternoon in Traralgon. An Ambulance Victoria spokesperson said that one person was transported by road ambulance to Traralgon Hospital. Traffic was banked up along Princess Highway near Village Avenue.
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1: 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Yallourn North go up against Churchill. Gormandale are at home against Yarram. Cowra do battle against TTU. Glengarry play host to Woodside and Hayfield versus Rosedale. That's the latest in local news and sport.
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2: TRFM. 10 degrees in Melbourne, becoming sunny at top today, 16. It's 6 o'clock. Good morning. I'm David Armstrong. Police have arrested two people after tracking a stolen car through Melbourne's north before it crashed into a tree. Officers spotted a stolen Kia Rio leaving Heidelberg Heights at speed before following it through several suburbs, reached speeds of up to 120 k's an hour. Woman was arrested after getting out of that car in Preston. The driver later lost control, crashed into a tree on Gilbert Road. The driver's taken to hospital with non-life-threatening injuries and is under police guard. Both are expected to be interviewed. The father of one of the teenage girls, fatally poisoned in a backpackers in Laos, wants the Prime Minister to intervene after it was revealed those responsible will escape justice. Here's Nine's Christina Hearn.
3: Officials from Laos are expected to outline the findings of their investigation later today, and it is expected that those allegedly responsible are only going to face two charges, and they are producing a hazardous substance and also running an illegal business. Now, collectively, those two charges carry a maximum penalty of 1 year in jail and a fine of $1,600. There is not expected to be a manslaughter or murder charge laid. Mark Jones, the father of Bianca, says he is disgusted by those potential charges, and he does want the Prime Minister, Anthony Albanese, to urgently contact his counterpart in Laos and intervene to ensure that justice is served.
2: Locals are furious after North East Link secretly scrapped critical noise protection measures around a primary school. The planned noise wall at Bellevue Primary was intended to shield students from the $26 billion toll road, but now it won't be built. As well, the builders have placed one of the two ventilation points just 700 metres from the school. Well, Steve Monteghetti's revealed he's suffering the debilitating Meniere's disease, which he feared was going to force him to retire from public life. Speaking to Neil Mitchell's new Mitchell Unlimited podcast, he says it's left him in a bad way.
4: Well, hearing loss, I get tinnitus. I've got hearing aids in now, so otherwise I wouldn't be able to hear. But most significantly, the thing that I was really concerning me, I got really bad vertigo. As soon as the world was spinning, I'm not sure if people out there will have had it. If you've had vertigo and you know what I'm talking about, it basically removes your quality of life.
2: In other news, an e-scooter rider's fighting for life after they were struck by two vehicles at Mentone. The State Liberal Party will today move to dump Moira Dimming as a candidate at the November election. And Telstra executives will today be grilled before a parliamentary inquiry looking to last week's outage. Finance, Wall Street is down 105 points. The dollar, $69.95 US.
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2: better. Bailey Smith starred with 35 disposals and a goal in Geelong's 27-point win over St Kilda last night. The win soured by a potentially serious ankle injury to star midfielder Max Holmes. Cats coach Chris Scott fearing the worst.
6: It's pretty clear that he couldn't come back on, so that's always my measure in the immediate aftermath. Syndesmosis. There has been that suggestion, but I covered my ears, to be honest. I'll just wait to see what it is and deal with it when we know. But if you asked me a couple of weeks ago, who do you really not want to lose? Cameron and Holmes would be up there.
2: Round 19 continues tonight, Sydney hosting Adelaide. Royal Birkdale is proving to be a tough challenge for world's best golfers at the British Open. Ludwig Åberg, Xander Schauffele, Rory McIlroy, Justin Rose and Adam Scott have all finished over par. American Jackson Suber, he leads at 5 under. And that's the latest news and sports.
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7: Good morning, it's Daniel Brewer with your local news and sport. Latrobe City Council will undertake reconstruction works on Bank Street in Traralgon commencing Monday. Amy Anderson reports.
8: As part of the works, a section of Bank Street between the Princess Highway and west of McNulty Drive will be closed in both directions. Although Council generally aims to keep roads open during construction works, in this case, it is being closed to ensure the safety of road and rail users. The road closure is expected to remain in place for approximately 3 months, subject to weather conditions. More information can be found on the Council's website. Amy Anderson, ACE Radio.
7: The Traralgon Men's Shed is renewing its calls for urgent support to relocate to a safer, flood-free home after years of delays and rising construction costs. The group remains the only major community organisation still operating within the Traralgon Recreation Reserve floodplain. Secretary and Treasurer Lynn Matthews says members are hopeful a suitable site can be secured.
9: We would like to look at a place that's somewhere up in a non-residential area. We are looking for a shed with three phase and about 500 square metres. We have an awful lot of big equipment and we need a large location for the number of people that we've got involved in our shed.
7: 43 police stations across the state are either closed or operating on reduced public counter hours because of staffing shortages, with a number of stations across Gippsland part of the data. Shadow Minister for Police and Corrections, Brad Batten, says crime is up in locations where there are reduced hours.
10: We've got over 1,500 vacancies on the police rosters, so police stations have been shut. There's 43 of them that are closed or reduced hours. And I know it sort of sounds just like, you know, us talking about it, but the reality is the crime statistics are actually showing in those areas crime is increasing faster than areas that have their stations open.
5: 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It's two beds in one.
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7: Round 14 of Mid-Gippsland Football Netball tomorrow afternoon from 2:20 for the seniors. Ballara versus Thorpedale, Fish Creek take on Foster, Morwell East versus Tarwin, Newborough versus MDU and Tura do battle against Merboo North. Hill End, Stony Creek and Yunnar have the bye. That's the latest in local news and sport.
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13: Your four-day forecast for Gippsland and the Valley, cloud clearing to a sunny afternoon today with light winds. We're heading for a top of 16 in the Latrobe Valley, Bairnsdale and Orbost, 15 in Salem Lakes Entrance. For the weekend, tomorrow early fog, then a sunny day, 16. Sunday morning fog and frost, then mostly sunny, 17. Monday partly cloudy, 16. And right now, 9 degrees in the Valley, 5 in Sale, 7 in Bairnsdale and Orbost, 8 in Lakes.
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14: And now, ladies and gentlemen, here's
0: Gabby and Dan.
13: Yes, here we are. Happy Friday. It is 6:08 and this is The Morning Crew with Gabby and Dan. Hello, Gabby.
15: Hello, Daniel.
13: We've nearly done it, mate. We've nearly got there.
15: It's been a long week.
13: You poor thing.
15: I've been battling.
13: You've been battling. You've just had a coughing fit in the kitchen as well.
15: I know. Over nothing.
13: Yeah, right. That's annoying.
15: I didn't talk. I didn't laugh. Yep. I didn't swallow anything. Yep. Just nearly passed out from coughing. So, yeah.
13: Well, going well.
15: Going well.
13: But we've done well. We've got through the week. We're going to learn something new as well in just a moment with Get Fact Friday.
15: Yeah, we are.
13: Yeah, it's always
15: also, why is my husband's immune system so good?
13: Your husband's immune system?
15: Well, he's been around me and I've been gunky.
13: Oh, yeah.
15: And he never got anything. Touch wood.
13: Well, I'll tell you why. What did he have for breakfast this morning?
15: A pie.
13: He had a servo pie.
15: A servo pie and a fizzy drink,
13: I think.
15: Absolutely.
13: Well, it is Fizzy Friday, so that's fine. But I'm telling you, servo pies for the win. If you eat a few of them, not a week, but maybe a month, I reckon your immune system builds right.
15: Oh, well, that's what I'm missing, my bacon, cheese and beef pie.
13: Yeah, get one. Get one in here. Enjoy your brekkie pie and stick around for Get Fact Friday coming up after Lady Gaga and Doechii. Morning Crew with Gabby and Dan.

0: shiny the door handles.
1: Yeah, sweep the steps, mate. Go for it.
0: Did you know that cellophane isn't actually plastic?
1: What is it?
0: It's a derivative of a plant called, I think, cellulose, but it's biodegradable.
1: Yeah, right.
0: And the whole time when I look at, like, Easter raffles, I'm like, wow, that's a lot of plastic.
1: Cellophane.
0: No, it's not. It's biodegradable.
1: Cellophane. There you go. Hey, Charles Richter, who gave his name to the Richter scale.
0: Oh, yes.
1: How we measure earthquakes. And a shout out to everyone in New Zealand. There was a nasty one over there.
0: Yeah, there was.
1: 5.9. I think the tsunami warning's now been downgraded. But anyway, Charles Richter was a committed nudist.
0: What's a committed nudist?
1: I think he was arrested for being not in the
0: public
1: right
0: indecency.
1: Spot. Yes, but he was a naturist / nudist.
0: Right.
1: And he and his wife used to travel the globe finding nudist beaches. That was his hobby.
0: He
1: came up with the Richter scale. Anyway, we lived between 1900 and 1985.
0: There you go.
1: So Charles Richter.
0: Mozart had a sister who was also a musical prodigy.
1: Really?
0: Yeah, she toured Europe with her family. What's her name? Don't know.
1: Well, Mozart.
0: It's just Mozart's sister.
1: I don't know if it's Wolfgang Amadeus, but it's Ms. Mozart. I don't know.
0: Yeah.
1: Okay.
0: But
1: yeah.
0: I guess in the shadows. No one talks about it. I even went to the Mozart Museum in Salzburg.
1: Yeah.
0: Admittedly, I fell asleep at one point.
1: Wow.
0: I did.
1: Exciting.
0: No, it was I was there in winter and it was snowing and in there it was really warm. But the point is, I was at a whole museum all about Mozart. I have no recollection of his sister.
1: Wasn't one of them deaf? Was it Mozart or was it Beethoven? One of them was deaf, I'm sure of it.
0: Yeah, it was. Certain. It was the pianist one.
1: They're both pianists, aren't they?
0: I don't know.
1: Okay, righto. Well, let's get Fake Friday.
0: Which famous musician was deaf?
1: Yes, yes. And maybe in generations to come, they'll be like, hey, did you know Michael Jackson had a sister? You know?
0: Yeah,
1: because I'm not sure Janet's music's going to stand the test of time as well as
0: it
1: Michael's.
0: Was Ludwig Beethoven.
1: Ludwig von Beethoven. Yes. Yeah, I apologize. Imagine being that, a famous musician who's deaf. Couldn't even hear his own work.
0: He was feeling the vibrations.
1: Yeah, that's great. Last one for me, Gabby. There's only one cultural or political figure in the United States with a favourability rating of higher than 50%. Would you care to have a guess? The one celebrity.
0: I told you this the other week.
1: Well, then
0: and
1: you
0: I can't
1: remember it.
0: It.
1: You should remember it.
0: I can't remember.
1: It was Dolly Parton.
0: Yeah, it was too.
1: Yeah. How good. That was Get Fact Friday. Gotta get your facts on Friday. Gotta be knowledgeable for the weekend.
0: He had a few sisters.
1: Wolfgang Amadeus.
0: But I think Maria Anna Mozart.
1: Oh, there we go.
0: I think she was the prodigy.
1: Well, on Anna Maria, was it?
0: Anna Maria.
1: Well done to her for a great musical career. Not everyone gets remembered. The reality is most of us will not be. So she's not alone
0: That's
1: there.
0: That's true.
1: But well done to Ms. Mozart. 20 past 6, Board and Crew with Gabby and Dan.
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0: Spoon. Morning Crew with Gabby and Dan, 25 to 7, local news and sports talk. We'll talk all things sport and locker room in just a moment, including the start of the round last night with the Cats getting it done over the pretty ordinary Saints, to be honest. And it didn't take Foxtel long to hike prices after signing that record NRL deal.
1: Oh, really?
0: 10 days, in fact.
1: Longer than I thought.
0: Yeah. That's interesting. They waited
1: until... Not instantaneous, wow.
0: Yeah, I know, but still, it's pretty quick. Anyway, we'll get to it next. Morning Crew with Gabby and Dan.
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11: Good morning, it's Daniel Brewer with your local news and sport. Police say a major operation in Traralgon CBD has led to multiple arrests and the seizure of weapons during the school holidays. Poppy Knight reports.
12: Police have wrapped up Operation Serenity, targeting known trouble spots across the Traralgon CBD throughout the July school holiday period. Using crime data and community feedback, officers increased patrols to deter antisocial behaviour and youth offending while boosting their presence in key areas. Police say the operation resulted in multiple arrests and weapons being seized. Those responsible for causing trouble were quickly dealt with. Officers say they will continue working with the community to keep the CBD safe. Poppy Knight, Ace Radio.
11: The Royal Australian Air Force roulettes will take to the skies over the port of Sale this afternoon. The aerobatic display is scheduled to begin from 4. Roulette 2 Flight Lieutenant Alex Christensen says the team always enjoys putting on a spectacular show for the community.
13: Yeah, so this afternoon we're going to be displaying the roulettes, so 6 PC-21s overhead the port of Sale for everyone. We're really looking forward to it. When we're displaying, we primarily do formation aerobatics, so we're all flying really close together, 6 aeroplanes, and we'll be doing loops and certain manoeuvres over the port of Sale.
11: Gippsland Water is inviting undergraduate students to apply for its paid summer internship program, with applications now open. The 12-week program offers practical experience across a range of professional fields and runs from November through until February. Managing Director Sarah Cumming says it's a great opportunity to learn about the future.
14: At a time where graduates and those studying at the moment are actually wondering about how they fit into the future workforce, this is a practical way of getting experience that demonstrates their value and where they can really see things like AI in development, but also how important knowledge and analytical skills will be in the future.
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11: Round 13 in Gippsland League football and netball. Morwell are at home against Maffra. Sale play host to Druin. Traralgon versus Lee and Gatha. Warragul versus Bairnsdale. And Wonthaggi are at home against Moe. Senior football commencing at 20 past 2. That's the latest in local news and sport.
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0: Your four-day forecast for Gippsland and the valley. Cloud clearing to a sunny afternoon today with light winds. We're heading for a top of 16 in the Latrobe Valley, Bairnsdale and Orbost, 15 in Salem Lakes entrance. For the weekend, tomorrow early fog, then a sunny day, 16. Sunday morning fog and frost, then mostly sunny, 17. Monday partly cloudy, 16. And right now, 9 degrees in the valley, 5 in Sale, 7 in Bairnsdale and Orbost, 8 in Lakes.
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0: Jesse McCartney. 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
3: Oh, unbelievable. I can't believe that's
4: crazy.
0: Well, a bit of an underwhelming game last night to kick off round 19 of the AFL. It was Geelong versus St Kilda. And this isn't a dig at Geelong, but it's very rare that you get an entertaining game at GMHBA Stadium. I mean that in the nicest possible way.
5: They dominate.
0: Usually just win quite easily, yeah, right, and whatever. And yeah, when they stick a Thursday night or Friday night game in Geelong, it's never that great as a neutral fan. Anyway, last night was no exception. they won by 27 points over St Kilda in the end, but the Saints kicked the last four goals of the game very late.
5: Oh.
0: So they were cruising to a much bigger win, but in the end it was 27 points in front of a crowd of just under 24,000. It's not a great crowd either for a Thursday night. It was cold, it was wet. Maybe play Thursday night and Friday night somewhere else. Anyway, good win for the Cats, although it's come at a cost with injuries. Max Holmes looks like he's got a high ankle sprain. Ugh. We've also got Sean Manor with a hammy, I think it was. So, yeah, some more injury concerns for the Cats. Tonight, a non-Victorian Friday night. That's a very rare one. We've got the Sydney Swans hosting the Adelaide Crows at the SCG. Actually, interesting fixturing, because the SCG and Allianz Stadium are next door to each other. Got the Swans and the Crows at the SCG. Got the Roosters and the Storm at Allianz tonight.
5: Oh, impossible to park.
0: That's
5: what a nightmare.
0: I once went to Allianz Stadium on the light rail, and there was only 18,000 people there, and it was packed.
5: Yeah.
0: Imagine 40,000 at the SCG, another 20,000 at the rugby league, again 60,000 people, and not a greatly planned sporting precinct.
5: No.
0: Anyway, some good games this week, including Collingwood versus Carlton. That's going to be a ripper tomorrow night at the MCG. Bring that on Sunday afternoon. Interesting to see if the Suns bounce back against the Western Bulldogs. We shall see. Just quickly, last night in the NRL, before we touch on the Storm game tonight, Broncos lost 8 in a row, finally had a full side back, beat the top of the table Panthers.
5: Wow.
0: So they need to win their last 7 on the bounce to make the finals of the Broncos to defend their title. We'll see. The Storm take on the Roosters tonight, but they're up against it. Got no Munster and no Hughes.
5: Okay.
0: So they're both big blows. A couple of youngsters out there having a crack for the Storm tonight. Of course, the FIFA World Cup this weekend. We've got the third place playoff. What a game. Who's getting up early for that one?
5: What day is it?
0: That's on Sunday at 7. Oof. France versus England. Monday, 5 a.m. is the final between Spain and Argentina.
5: And Post Malone has been announced as the headline performer for the closing ceremony. That's going to happen about 90 minutes before Spain and Argentina take the pitch.
0: And then there's a halftime show.
5: Yeah, that's Madonna, BTS, Shakira and Justin Bieber.
0: They've extended halftime. I'm not sure they've done this for soccer before, but they've made halftime longer. They do this for the Super Bowl. They do this for the AFL Grand Final. On AFL Grand Final, a halftime, which is normally 20 minutes, is extended to 27 minutes for the halftime, whatever they do. And, it's fascinating that you do that for the soccer as well.
5: Yeah.
0: But you could cool down in that time, I suppose.
5: Lots of performers, though.
0: That's a big event. They're trying to make a big show to this in the United States. And just quickly as well, the Open Championship's on right now, kicked off overnight. So after one round, Jackson Suba is leading 5 under par. Minwoo Lee, the best place of the Aussies, 5 shots behind.
5: Okay.
0: Alrighty. Good luck if you're taking the field or court this weekend. That's the sport. Morning Crew with Gabby and Dan, 6:49.
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0: It's 4 to 7 here on The Morning Crow with Gabby and Dan. Got your national and local news updates coming up at 7 in just a moment.
1: A lot of people gearing up for the FIFA final. It is Argentina, my team, and Spain early Monday morning. However,
0: yes,
1: there was a bit of audio between you and I way back on about the 5th of June. I'm not sure whether you remember it, but in a moment I want to replay it and dissect it.
0: I do remember it, and I'm a bit angry that there is audio of it. I will get to it after 7.
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19: 10 degrees in Melbourne, becoming sunny atop today, 16 at 7 o'clock. Good morning, I'm David Armstrong. Melbourne is now the most expensive city in the world to buy beer and cigarettes. It's based on the Oasis Index. The ratings compare the price of 5 beers and 2 packets of cigarettes in major cities across the world. This is how it was reported on the BBC.
20: Basically measures the price of 5 beers and 2 packs of cigarettes. What a beautiful idea this is. It's done by Deutsche Bank. So in terms of the cheapest places, believe it or not, it's all in US dollars. So Shanghai is the cheapest, $10. Then you've got Rio at $11 and Cairo at $12. But if you move up into the UK in terms of the top 10, right, you've got Edinburgh in 8th place at $60. You've got Birmingham in 6th place at $62 and London at 5th place in $63. But taking the absolute Michael, which has risen 89%, I believe, in the past decade on the Oasis Index, is Melbourne, $111 for 5 beers and 2 packs of cigarettes.
19: It comes as organised crime syndicates are driving a surge in illegal tobacco sales across the country as tax revenues collapse. New figures today show more than a third of Australian smokers bought illicit tobacco last year. The father of Melbourne teenager Bianca Jones is urging the Prime Minister to urgently intervene in his daughter's case. Bianca and her friend Holly Morton Bowles died after drinking methanol-laced spirits at a backpackers hostel in Laos in November 2024. The Laotian government's expected to announce the conclusion of its investigation into the deaths today. It's expected the maximum penalty will be only a year in jail or a $640 fine. And these scooter riders fighting for life after struck by two vehicles at Mentone. Police have been told the rider was travelling south along Charman Road when he collided into the side of a car at the intersection of Balcombe Road. The rider then fell from the scooter before being struck by a second vehicle in the middle of the intersection. Was taken to hospital in a critical condition. An MCC planned to take over 35 hectares of public land at Yarra Park and install a giant permanent underground water recycling plant could end up in court. Locals are furious at losing the pocket of inner city parkland. The club wants to future-proof the MCG during an extreme drought period. Well, Steve Moligetti has savaged Daniel Andrews over his decision to dump this year's Commonwealth Games. The games we were supposed to host, they kick off in Glasgow soon. He unloaded on Neil Mitchell's new Mitchell Unlimited podcast.
1: And regional Victoria doing it tough. And then to see it taken away from us with an absolute pack of lies was just damning. And it destroyed not Commonwealth Games Australia, it destroyed the Commonwealth Games across the whole Commonwealth.
19: In finance, Wall Street's down 105 points, $69.95 US.
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19: better. Geelong's fearing star Mid-Max Holmes has an ankle syndromosis injury that could potentially see him miss the rest of the home and away season. Holmes injured his ankle in the Cats' dominant 27-point win over St Kilda last night. Cats coach Chris Scott, impressed with debutant Jay Polkinghorne, nailed his first goal with his first kick before then kicking a second.
22: Really liked his game. He's not just a jump at the ball and mark a guy, which he obviously does really well. He's got some smarts, you know, to go with it. He's good at ground level. Thought he complemented our forward line really well. We just had the opportunity for a different look, and we were very happy when he looked like being the main target. And I don't think that will happen every week, but it's nice to know that he can do it.
19: And that's the latest news and sports.
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25: Good morning, it's Daniel Brewer with your local news and sport. 43 police stations across the state are currently closed or operating on reduced counter hours due to severe staffing shortages, with Gippsland heavily impacted. The opposition is warning of the fallout, with Shadow Police Minister Brad Batten stating that crime is actively rising in areas where local station hours have been cut.
26: Yeah, it's a huge issue. We've got over 1,500 vacancies on the police rosters, so police stations have been shut. There's 43 of them that are closed or reduced hours. And I know it sort of sounds just like, you know, us talking about it, but the reality is the crime statistics are actually showing in those areas crime is increasing faster than areas that have their stations open.
25: Traralgon's Bank Street will undergo reconstruction works commencing Monday. Amy Anderson reports.
27: Although council aims to keep roads open during construction, as part of the works, a section of Bank Street between the Princess Highway and west of McNulty Drive will be closed in both directions. This is to ensure the safety of all road and rail users and is expected to remain in place for approximately 3 months, subject to weather conditions. More information can be found on the council's website. Amy Anderson, Ace Radio.
25: Emergency services attended a motor vehicle accident around 20 past one yesterday afternoon in Traralgon. An Ambulance Victoria spokesperson has confirmed to Ace Radio that one person was transported by road ambulance to Traralgon Hospital. The Traralgon Men's Shed is calling for urgent support to relocate to a safe, flood-free facility after years of delays and rising construction costs. Lynn Matthews, Secretary and Treasurer of the Men's Shed, says they are hoping that there is a location they can move into.
0: We would like to look at a place that's somewhere up in a non-residential area. We are looking for a shed with three phase and about 500 square metres. We have an awful lot of big equipment.
3: 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It's two beds in one.
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25: Round 14 of North Gippsland Football Netball tomorrow afternoon. Gormandale are at home against Yarram. Yalorn North go up against Churchill. Glengarry play host to Woodside. Cowra do battle against TTU and Hayfield versus Rosedale. That's the latest in local news and sport.
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10: Your 4-day forecast for Gippsland and the Valley, cloud clearing to a sunny afternoon today with light winds. We're heading for a top of 16 in the Latrobe Valley, Bairnsdale and Orbost, 15 in Sale and Lakes Entrance. For the weekend, tomorrow early fog, then a sunny day, 16. Sunday morning fog and frost, then mostly sunny, 17. Monday partly cloudy, 16. And right now, 9 degrees in the Valley, 5 in Sale, 7 in Bairnsdale and Orbost, 8 in Lakes.
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10: Happy Friday. It is 8 past 7. This is The Morning Crew with Gabby and Dan. A big weekend of sport as always, Gabby, especially this one with the World Cup final coming up Sunday night US time. But our time, Argentina versus Spain, is happening 5 a.m. Monday.
29: Yesterday it was your England up against my Argentina.
10: Well, in the World Cup sweep here at work.
29: Yes, it's a World Cup sweep at work. And you were in the lead for majority of the game.
10: Well, late, England were 1-0 up after 85 minutes and then Argentina scored twice in 7 minutes to pinch the win. Well done to them. It is disappointing, though, because I did lodge an official protest.
29: You did. So, you're a bit shirty now.
10: Gabby had Argentina in the World Cup sweep. Our boss, Matt, has Spain. So it's those
29: two. And there's actually money on the line.
10: There is money. We ought to put in $2. I think it's like $96 on the table.
29: If everyone paid, you better have paid.
10: We'll find out for sure if you win on Monday. But what was frustrating was I actually drew Argentina out of the hat initially.
29: I know, we've had to go to the jury for this,
10: yes,
29: and the gavel has spoken, but we got some audio of the actual little, like, drawing the names out of the hat. And how silly you were on about June the 5th.
10: Well,
29: this makes me laugh.
10: I protested yesterday forgetting that it was filmed.
29: Yeah.
10: Anyway, here is the draw. Oh, the reigning champs, Lionel Messi and Argentina.
29: I can't find the other one. Give me the box. Oh, England. I got your home nation.
10: Oh.
29: Do you want to swap?
10: Sure.
29: Ooh, okay.
10: It's coming home. Spoiler, it ain't coming home.
29: Do you want to swap? Sure.
10: Sure. So I'll
29: beat
10: about
29: it. Did you say you're like, I got Argentina. Bum, bum, bum. There's video evidence.
10: Yeah.
29: Sure.
10: Sure.
29: It tickled me so
10: much. I said I was bullied into swapping with Gabby, but I handed it over pretty meekly in the end, I'm afraid.
29: You did.
10: Anyway, good luck to you and your Cup final endeavours on Monday. Go Argentina for your sake.
29: It'll be nice. Also, even if you're not a sporting fan, lots of performers. Justin Bieber, Madonna, Shakira, BTS. I think this halftime is now set to go over 20 minutes.
10: Yeah, it is.
29: Because you've got so many performers.
10: Yeah. It's like a full Super Bowl halftime show at the World Cup final, but soccer's not really designed for shows at halftime.
29: And just a big hats off as well, and congratulations to the SBS. They've done a phenomenal job showcasing this and all the different wrap-ups that they've done as well. But, yeah, comes to an end Monday morning.
10: I associate
5: soccer with SBS.
29: Yeah.
5: They've hosted it for so long, pretty much my entire life. They've done it so well. I'm really staggered one of the major networks didn't make a play for it, and I assume they will.
29: I assume so too.
5: If they don't have the 2030 rights wrapped up already. Anyway.
29: Sure. Yeah, duffer.
5: I was intimidated by Gabby.
29: This did not age well.
5: Into giving up Argentina. That's how I remember it anyway.
29: Whoops-a-daisy.
5: Here's Somba and Homebreaker Morning Crew at 7-Eleven.

0: started to lose her marbles and would just do max doughies in the lounge room. So it's like, well, you're done.
1: Yeah.
0: But while she was incapacitated, I had to vac.
1: Yeah, of course.
0: And use the stick vac every day to do the house. And it was very
1: time.
0: Yeah. Very time consuming.
1: You vac every day?
0: Every day.
1: Really?
0: Yes.
1: You're supposed to vac every day?
0: Yes.
1: Oh.
0: I'm not sure.
1: Yeah.
0: Do you not?
1: No. How often?
0: Twice.
1: I vac to necessity.
0: What do you deem necessity?
1: Well, if there's stuff on the floor that needs to be vacked up, I vac it up.
0: So if you physically see something, like you pull rice out and you drop it on the floor, you're like, wow.
1: It needs to be vacked up. First you get the dog in, and if the dog doesn't get all of it.
0: Yeah, buddy.
1: Come on, mate.
0: So only if you see stuff, but you've got a cleaner, so it happens vacked, once a week.
1: Gets fully vacked the house once a week on a Tuesday.
0: Oh, it's not outside the realm. So Wally will be working right now.
1: Yeah.
0: And it's not outside the realm that later on this afternoon I'll get the stick vac and do like the rug where the dog lays again.
1: Right. Right.
0: Because I can already see his fur.
1: We've got a big vacuum. Yeah. And then we've got a little stick vac as well. And the stick vac's just for, you know.
0: It's concerning, I would say, that you only do it when you physically see something.
1: Yeah, right.
0: Because you've got a lot of feet in your house.
1: Of course.
0: You've got plenty of children, two cats and a dog.
1: Yes.
0: Yeah, that's gross.
1: Is it?
0: Yeah.
1: How often? Okay, 1-300-799-31. How often do you vacuum?
0: Well, not only is my house vacuumed now every day, it's now mopped every day as well.
1: Again.
0: You could eat off my floor. Okay. Give it a go.
1: I wouldn't eat off my floor. Although the 3-second rule still applies. But, I mop on a case-by-case basis.
0: Do you walk around your house barefoot?
1: Yep, can do, yep.
0: But do you find you stand on crumbs and stuff? Like, do you have to wipe the bottom of your foot?
1: I always compare my floor at home to that of maybe an old nightclub. No, I don't. It's fine. No, I do walk around barefoot and it's okay. It's not sticky.
0: There's nothing worse than you walking around barefoot and you step on something.
1: Yeah.
0: I can't stand it.
1: Yeah. I had a bad experience walking around barefoot the other day. I was out on the back deck walking around.
0: You don't wear shoes outside.
1: Nah, I stood on a snail barefoot.
0: That's disgusting.
1: I know.
0: It squished.
1: I know.
0: And it was gooey and crunchy simultaneously.
1: I was hosing my foot. Anyway, 1-300-799-31. How often do you vacuum your house?
0: Am I over the top or is Dan under the top?
1: How often do you vacuum your house? 7:21. Morning Crew with Gabby and Dan.
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1: Cloud clearing to a sunny afternoon today in top of 16 right across Gippsland. 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
0: You can head to Johnsonville for yoga with an Italian twist that includes DJ, Aperitivo and Negronis. 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
19: 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Losing sleep, losing track of the tears I cry. Every drop is a waterfall. Every breath is a break in the

0: the Dream at 7:34. This is the Morning Crew with Gabby and Dan. We got your local news, sport and weather all wrapped up in one, coming up in a sec. Then Gabby's trending news to follow.
1: Yesterday was all about TV.
0: Yeah, yeah.
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2: Good morning, it's Daniel Brewer with your local news and sport. University students are being encouraged to apply for Gippsland Water's summer internship program. The paid program provides hands-on industry experience, with around 80% of interns continuing into ongoing employment or graduate roles. Managing Director Sarah Cumming says this is a practical way to gain experience.
3: At a time where graduates and those studying at the moment are actually wondering about how they fit into the future workforce, this is a practical way of getting experience that demonstrates their value and where they can really see things like AI in development, but also how important knowledge and analytical skills will be in the future.
2: The Allan Labor government says commuters on Traralgon bus services will be able to use tap-and-go payment technology from Sunday. Poppy Knight reports.
4: Following the rollout, passengers at every Mikey-enabled train, tram and bus station will be able to tap on and travel using a bank card, smartphone or smartwatch. While the rollout is underway, passengers should look for a Visa or MasterCard logo on the bus ticket reader to see if they can use tap-and-go payment for their journey. Passengers should continue to have their Mikey available in case their bus is not yet switched on for tap-and-go payments. More information can be found on the Victorian Government website. Poppy Knight, Ace Radio.
2: Eyes will be to the skies over the Port of Sale this afternoon as the Royal Australian Air Force Roulettes perform a flying display. The display is due to get underway from 4. Flight Lieutenant Alex Christensen says it's always a fantastic spectacle.
5: Yeah, so this afternoon we're going to be displaying the roulettes, so 6 PC-21s overhead the Port of Sale for everyone. We're really looking forward to it. When we're displaying, we primarily do formation aerobatics, so we're all flying really close together, 6 aeroplanes, and we'll be doing loops and certain manoeuvres over the Port of Sale.
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2: Round 14 amid Gippsland Football Netball tomorrow afternoon from 2:20 for the seniors. Fish Creek take on Foster. Ballara versus Thorpedale. Morwell East versus Tarwin. Turadu battle against Mirboo North. And Newborough versus MDU. Hill End, Stony Creek and Yanar have the bye. That's the latest in local news and sport.
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7: Your four-day forecast for Gippsland and the Valley. Cloud clearing to a sunny afternoon today with light winds. We're heading for a top of 16 in the Latrobe Valley, Bairnsdale and Orbost, 15 in Salem Lakes Entrance. For the weekend, tomorrow early fog, then a sunny day, 16. Sunday morning fog and frost, then mostly sunny, 17. Monday partly cloudy, 16. And right now, 9 degrees in the valley, 3 in Sale, 5 in Bairnsdale, 8 in Lakes, 6 in Orbost.
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0: A bit of an Ella fella. That is Choosin Texas, Ella Langley, 744, Morning Crow with Gabby and Dan.
1: Sonia says when she hears that song, she can't unhear you.
0: Oh, sorry.
1: Nerd. Eating food.
0: Sorry, Sonia. I ruined that one. I ruined, what was the other one? Dracula.
1: Yeah, you did. You sounded like Stewie Griffin.
0: My bad. Anyway, let's do this.
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3: 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Gabby's Trending Now.
0: Yeah, for one final time, we'll ask for your calls for Mad Minute very soon. A successful week of Mad Minute. Let's keep that streak going. Right now, though, Gabby's got all the trending news we need to know today.
1: Well, the internet has been obsessed with Lenny Kravitz gym attire ever since a video of the ageless, I'd say, rock god went a little bit viral.
0: Okay.
1: I've seen him live. He was brilliant.
0: Yeah, very good.
1: So he was doing a high-intensity weightlifting circuit. This video went viral, nothing to do with the weights or the routine, but rather what he was wearing.
0: Yeah, right.
1: So he was wearing skin-tight leather pants.
0: He always is.
1: A mesh shirt and sunglasses as well.
0: My theory is he can't get the pants off, so he's always he's worn them for years, the same pair.
1: So people thought that maybe the look was for vanity, to keep up appearances. However, there is a logical reason.
0: Right.
1: So because he does perform in tight leather or in denim jeans, he likes to work out in it to kind of be conditioned to move in them.
0: Yeah, okay, that makes sense.
1: He also said it means he's available for a workout whenever, because he just walks
0: up. Yeah, it doesn't matter what you're wearing. Yeah, true.
1: And lastly, pants don't lie. So if the leather pants are starting to feel a little snug,
0: he
1: knows he's got to rein in his routine a bit more. I think there's a bit of vanity as well, because the sunglasses.
0: Snug. They look pretty snug.
1: The sunglasses, you don't need sit-ups and sunglasses. Yeah. And the mesh top, anyway.
0: Just looks a bit restricting.
1: Oh, leather pants.
0: Yeah. How tight were those leather pants?
1: Back in the day, Mum spoke about jeans that were so tight, you used to get a coat hanger
0: to
1: pull up
0: the coat hanger to get them up, yeah. I've never worn a pair of them. But, Lenny does.
1: There you go.
0: Good luck to him, I suppose. He's
1: 64 and still looks about 34.
0: Yeah, he's made a success out of it.
1: Hey, Spotify has officially gone on an absolute deletion spree.
0: Really?
1: Wiping an eye-watering 75 million songs from its platform. So before
0: songs.
1: You panic, Taylor Swift, Cold Chisel, whatever, they're all still there.
0: Chisel, yep.
1: but they're waging a war against AI slop.
0: Oh, yeah, okay. Yep,
1: so
0: cool.
1: Scammers have been using AI to flood the platform, fake artists, vocal deepfakes, millions of robotic kind of 30-second instrumental tracks.
0: Yeah.
1: Designed to beat the algorithm and take royalties away from real human musicians. So to put the number in perspective, Spotify has about 100 million real songs.
0: Yep.
1: And they've just wiped 75 million AI slop. That's massive.
0: The irony is, that wouldn't be a job for a person. That's probably AI who's wiped out all the AI songs, isn't it?
1: Yeah.
0: Really?
1: There might be a few casualties that were legitimate.
0: Yeah, true.
1: Is Fawaz still on there?
0: Josh Fawaz. He's coming up after 8 here on the Morning Crew.
1: And there's criticisms that may be AI because he hasn't credited an actual songwriter or a singer.
0: Oh, dear.
1: And lastly, 13. That's the number of chart-topping albums Madonna now has after her new album Confessions 2 soared to number one around the world.
0: Here she is with Sabrina Carpenter. My understanding is she would be older than Lenny Kravitz.
1: She's 67.
0: Yeah, right.
1: So she's a few years older.
0: Yeah.
1: She's also become the first US female artist to earn a number one album across 5 decades.
0: That's an incredible effort.
1: Incredible effort.
0: She's had some amazing songs over a very long career. And Madonna would have been in her early 40s when Sabrina Carpenter was born.
1: Yeah,
0: and now she's teaming up with her. There you go. Unbelievable. More trend news online, themorningcrew.com.au at 7:48. 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
0: Not a bad few days coming up weather-wise for Gippsland. Today, cloud clearing to a sunny afternoon, a top of 16. And tomorrow, TRFM's Gippsland Live are back, calling what could be a grand final preview. Second place, Wonthaggi take on first place, Moe. Moe have only dropped one game for the season, Wonthaggi only two.
1: Miles Pahokee from Moe continues to dominate with 64 goals across the first 12 rounds. Wow. While Wonthaggi's top goal scorer is Cooper McInnes with 38. 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

0: They've bet on fire at 4-8. 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
11: 9 degrees in Melbourne. Becoming sunny atop today, 16. It's 8 o'clock. Good morning. I'm David Armstrong. The state government has offered teachers a new pay deal, hoping they will call off planned strike action. Teachers, principals and education support staff salaries will rise by at least 28.3% over the next 4 years, starting with an increase of 12.75% by October. Required meeting hours would also be halved. The Education Minister is urging the union to put the revised offer to their members and call off next week's 24-hour strike. An e-scooter rider is fighting for life after they were struck by two vehicles at Mentone. Madeline Burke reports.
12: The e-scooter rider was travelling south along Charman Road in Mentone just after four yesterday afternoon when he collided into the side of a car at the intersection of Balcombe Road. The rider fell from the scooter and was struck by a second vehicle in the middle of the intersection. He was taken to hospital in a critical condition. The drivers of both vehicles stopped at the scene to render assistance. Madeline Burke, Melbourne.
11: Barnaby Joyce says it's a fair bet that Pauline Hanson's benefactor Gina Reinhardt either partially or fully funded a luxury Italian hotel stay. The pair have been spotted at the five-storey Sicilian resort, which costs $2,000 per night. Senator Hanson's office says it's been long on the record that Ms. Reinhardt is a strong supporter of the party. The One Nation MP defending his boss, saying it's not unusual to want a holiday with a friend.
13: I don't care if it's Dolce, Cabana or Prada, as long as you're paying for it, darling, I don't care. You know, it's what a person's allowed to have free time. She's having a free time over there.
11: State Liberal parties today points to dump Moira Deeming as a candidate. The party called today's meeting after Ms. Deeming refused to apologise, making unsubstantiated allegations against Matthew Guy. A man has been charged over two assaults at massage parlours in the city. Police claim two women were assaulted by the same man at two separate businesses, both in the vicinity of Bourke Street last week. Credit card users are facing cuts to their loyalty rewards as banks move to slash points, earning rates by up to 50%. The overhaul follows a looming Reserve Bank ban on credit card surcharges and lower caps on merchant fees. NAB is leading the first wave of cutbacks, reducing points generation and hiking its annual fees. Well, the White House has sidelined Donald Trump's longtime teleprompter operator following allegations he made over $100,000 betting on the president's speeches. Gabriel Perez is accused of using inside knowledge of upcoming transcripts to profit on prediction markets, where users bet on specific phrases being mentioned. In finance, Wall Street's down 105, the dollar 69.95 US.
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11: Geelong faces a nervous wait for scans on Max Holmes' ankle injury, suffered in last night's 27-point win over St Kilda, the Cats snapping their three-game losing streak. Coach Chris Scott.
14: The fact that we won makes me feel a little bit better, but I can't be more honest than to say that it's not like we thought, oh, we've cracked the code and now we're playing much better than we've been for the previous 4 or 5 weeks. The thing that probably was different was that we brought in some different players that gave us a bit of a different look.
11: Sydney's made four changes. Night's clash against Adelaide, the Crows resting veteran Taylor Walker. Carlton has named George Hewitt for tomorrow night's blockbuster against Collingwood despite nursing a back injury. And Belgium's Tim Velier has won stage 12 of the Tour de France, his third stage win of the race. That's the latest news and sport.
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15: Good morning, it's Daniel Brewer with your local news and sport. The Traralgon Men's Shed is seeking urgent assistance to move from its flood-prone premises, with ongoing delays and increasing building costs stalling relocation plans. Secretary and Treasurer Lynn Matthews says the shed is hopeful a new location can be found.
16: We would like to look at a place that's somewhere up in a non-residential area. We are looking for a shed with three phase and about 500 square metres. We have an awful lot of big equipment and we need a large location for the number of people that we've got involved in our shed.
15: Staffing shortages have triggered widespread service cuts across the state, with 43 police stations now closed or operating on reduced front counter hours. A number of regional stations across Gippsland are included in the data. Shadow Minister for Policing Brad Batten says the consequences are already clear, claiming that crime rates have climbed in locations where station hours are cut.
17: Yeah, it's a huge issue. We've got over 1,500 vacancies on the police rosters, so police stations have been shut. There's 43 of them that are closed or reduced hours. And I know it sort of sounds just like, you know, us talking about it, but the reality is the crime statistics are actually showing in those areas crime is increasing faster than areas that have their stations open.
15: Commencing Monday, Latrobe City Council will be undertaking reconstruction works on Bank Street in Traralgon. Amy Anderson reports.
18: As part of the works, a section of Bank Street between the Princess Highway and west of McNulty Drive will be closed in both directions. Although Council generally aims to keep roads open during construction works, in this case, it is being closed to ensure the safety of road and rail users. The road closure is expected to remain in place for approximately 3 months, subject to weather conditions. More information can be found on the Council's website. Amy Anderson, Ace Radio.
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15: Round 13 in Gippsland League Football and Netball, Traralgon versus Leongatha. Morwell are at home against Maffra. Sale play host to Druin. Warrigal versus Bairnsdale and Wonthaggi are at home against Moe. Senior football commencing at 20 past 2. That's the latest in local news and sport.
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0: Your four-day forecast for Gippsland and the Valley, cloud clearing to a sunny afternoon today with light winds. We're heading for a top of 16 in the Latrobe Valley, Bairnsdale and Orbost, 15 in Salem Lakes Entrance. For the weekend, tomorrow early fog, then a sunny day, 16. Sunday morning fog and frost, then mostly sunny, 17. Monday partly cloudy, 16. And right now, 9 degrees in the Valley, 4 in Sale, 6 in Bairnsdale, 8 in Lakes, 5 in Orbost.
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0: It is 8 past 8. This is your Friday Morning Crew with Gabby and Dan. Big final hour of the week coming up soon. I'd love to know, did you manage to negotiate your way back into your childhood house? Or has anyone come knocking at your door and said, sorry, I grew up here. Do you mind if I have a look through? Ooh. And if somebody did come to your house and pose that question,
1: what did you do?
0: Would you let him in?
1: Yeah. Mm. Also, we're going to have an actual comedian on the show.
0: What do you mean?
1: Nick Cody.
0: Yeah, Nick Cody. You know him from Fifi, Feb and Nick. Of course, weeknights from 6 with the happy hour. Well, Nick Cody's going to join us for a chat before 9 as well.
1: Just right got to juggle it with his commitments as well. He's a busy man.
0: Good morning, crew with Gabby and Dan. Nick Cody soon right now. This.
2: 60 seconds, 10 questions, $1,000 for all 10 correct. How well can you work under pressure? It's the Morning Crew's Mad Minute.
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2: Here we go.
0: Well, we've had some success with Mad Minute this week, Gabby. Let's finish with a bang right now. Come on, our player today is Corrine. Hello, Corrine.
23: Hi.
0: What's on for today?
23: I'm actually travelling for work to Anglesey.
0: Oh, beautiful. What's in Anglesey?
23: Yeah. We're doing some bird flu training.
1: Bird flu? Bird flu training. That's concerning, isn't it?
0: Okay. Yeah. Well, I think we've just had our 17th case confirmed overnight. How much of a real threat is this for us in this part of the world?
23: Well, it's inevitable. I reckon it's already here, it's just not detected, yeah.
1: Yikes.
0: Okay.
1: Well, that wasn't Friday fun one, but super yeah, important for
0: absolutely.
1: Sure.
0: Absolutely. So what do you do for work? What's your official role, I suppose, Corrine?
23: So I work at Eastermar Aboriginal Corporation.
0: Yeah,
23: so
0: right.
23: We're in the traditional owner space, yeah.
1: Okay. All right. You do important work. It's incredible stuff.
0: Yeah, it's a job that I've never thought about before, but obviously it would exist. Yes, well, there you go. Well, good luck with your trip. Safe travels to Anglesey. And let's get you $1,000 right now. And the first question is a bit marine-based, actually. All right, here we go. 10 questions, 60 seconds. Gabby, you ask them. Corrine, you answer them. Let's play.
1: Corrine, bonus. What mammal always sleeps with one eye open?
23: A dolphin.
1: A colloquial term for sleep is how many winks?
23: 7.
1: What are postcodes in America called?
23: Zip code.
1: Coleslaw is predominantly made with what vegetable?
23: Cabbage.
1: How many days are in 3 weeks?
23: 21.
1: Eminem's 8 Mile is named after a road in which US city?
23: Detroit.
1: What subject does Walter White teach in Breaking Bad?
23: Physics.
1: Norwegian soccer player Erling Haaland plays in which English Premier League team?
23: Denmark.
1: Prior to J-Lo, who was Ben Affleck married to?
23: I don't know.
1: Greg, Anthony, Murray and Jeff made up which band?
23: Oh, Wiggles.
1: Yay! Hey,
0: late ding.
23: Yay!
0: 1, 2, 3, 4, 5, 6. I got 6 correct answers.
1: Oh, I think one of my crosses looks like a tick.
0: Okay, very good. So a colloquial term for sleep is how many winks? I think you said 7, and then I think you said 14. The correct answer is 40 winks. 40.
23: Oh.
0: What subject does Walter White teach in Breaking Bad? You said physics. It's chemistry. Norwegian soccer star Erling Haaland plays for Manchester City. And prior to J-Lo, Ben Affleck was married to another gin, Jennifer Garner. So 6 from 10, I make it. Can't give you $1,000 today,
1: Craig. Solid effort.
0: But great effort and all the best with everything that's going on today.
23: Okay, thank you.
0: Good on you, Corinne. There's Corinne having a crack at winning $1,000. Wasn't to be, but yeah, an important work.
1: Very important job.
0: Yeah, important job for her coming up today.
1: I wasn't expecting it at all.
0: No, I thought we'd just sort of make it small talk and then we went deep for a while there.
1: But a lot of farmers and stuff would be worried, concerned.
0: Absolutely. As a chicken eater, I'm very concerned.
1: Yeah. Yeah.
0: I consume a lot of poultry.
1: You do?
0: I really do.
1: It's one of your favourite drive-thrus as well.
0: It's one of my favourite everything, to be honest. Anyway, we will play Mad Minute again next week. If you'd like a one-step head start for when Monday rolls around, catch that bonus question answer just before Carrie and Tommy, just before 3 this afternoon for the Mad Minute here on The Morning Crew. I do the

0: Again, I was driving through the streets of my old hometown, Narre Warren, in the southeast of Melbourne, and I went past my old house, and they've done a good job with it, actually. They've really done up the front yard. It looks really good. But I just looked past. I thought, it'd be nice to wander through that house again and reminisce.
1: How much has changed?
0: Yeah, and so much so that I actually went on realestate.com.au and I found it from when my parents sold it back in 2010.
1: And it doesn't look like anyone else has purchased it?
0: It doesn't look like anyone's purchased it since then. So the people who bought it from my parents still have it, I think. But 16 years later, and I'd love the opportunity to just knock on the door, be brave enough to go, sorry, I lived in this house for the first 19 years of my life. Do you mind if I just have a quick wander through to see if it sort of triggers any kind of memories or that kind of thing? Does the backyard still look the same? Yeah, 1300 799 931. Have you ever done this? Mm-hmm. Have you turned up to your childhood home and gone, listen, I'm so sorry. You don't know me, but can I look through your house, please?
1: My understanding is my husband's grandmother did that.
0: Really?
1: She was from the Netherlands and they left maybe when she was 8 years old.
0: Okay.
1: And she went back, I don't know.
0: Yeah, when she was
1: 50,
0: older.
1: 60, I don't know how old she was.
0: Yeah.
1: And she went back to her childhood home and they let her in.
0: Wow.
1: Yep.
0: Because she'd be a bit like, but
1: they remembered that family.
0: Did they really? That's incredible.
1: Because I guess small towns, you know, it's a bit different.
0: Have you ever had the chance to walk through your childhood home? Have you ever had somebody come knocking claiming that that house was their childhood home? Do you mind if I have a look?
1: Stranger danger
0: kind
1: of rings. But if I was in my childhood home,
0: mm-hmm.
1: which Dad is still in,
0: mm-hmm.
1: I know who lived there before us. So I could vet them before let them in.
0: Really? You know who lived there pre-1982?
1: Yes. So his name was Graham Webb. And he was on TV and radio.
0: Right.
1: And his son is Byron Webb, and he's on radio.
0: Oh, I know Byron Webb.
1: Well, you
0: I know of Byron
1: he's
0: Webb.
1: He's on Smooth 5 to 9 weekdays.
0: Yeah,
1: so
0: yeah.
1: I could vet him.
0: Yeah,
1: and I could ask him questions, be like, hey, what carpet did your dad have on the top floor? And he would say, it was shag black carpet up the walls, and he made a wall of beer bottles.
0: Wow.
1: So you know, I could vet him.
0: Okay.
1: Yeah.
0: But has that happened to you? Would you be brave enough to give it a go? Have you tried knocking on the door of your childhood home and going, one of it has ever wandered through?
1: I think the most I do is a drive-by.
0: Yeah, I've done a couple of drive-bys over the journey, but I'm not brave enough. My mum still goes there because she's still friends with the lady over the road.
1: So your mum visits a friend across the road from her old house?
0: Barb, yep.
1: And she's never gone to her old house?
0: No.
1: Nah. Have a sticky beak?
0: No. Nah.
1: If that house went for sale,
0: oh,
1: would you go
0: yeah.
1: to the open 100%, house? So
0: yes,
1: would I.
0: Definitely.
1: 100% I would as well.
0: Yeah. Maybe I could get Barb to verify that I was the person before.
1: I think with the stranger danger era, having someone go through your house. So my auntie claims she doesn't need a mobile phone. She does.
0: Yeah.
1: She claims she doesn't. Her car broke down and she went knocking on people's doors.
0: Yeah.
1: Can I borrow your phone? And everyone thought she was a lunatic and slammed the door in her face.
0: Use your mobile. You
1: exactly.
0: Duffer.
1: And she said, everyone is so rude. No one lets you use their phone. It's like, because everyone's got one in their pocket.
0: Yeah.
1: You look like you're going to scam them and fleece them of things.
0: I wouldn't know what to do, actually.
1: Yeah.
0: In that instance. I didn't even have a home phone. Anyway, 1300 799 931. Have you gone back to your childhood home? How did it go? 8:22. Morning Crew with Gabby and Dan.
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0: Cloud clearing to a sunny afternoon, which means clear skies, Gabby, a top of 16 right across Gippsland. And keep an eye on those skies, because this afternoon, the Royal Australian Air Force roulettes are going to put on a display.
1: Yeah, they'll be flying overhead of the Port of Sale around 4 p.m. Okay. And the Gippsland winter weather, as you said, looking pretty perfect for some high-flying aerobatics. Sunny afternoon, light winds. Roulettes always so mesmerising, So cool. So if you can, make time for them around 4 p.m. today.
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1: Maybe after school.
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1: Ooh, in a moment, Nick Cody's going to be on the show.
0: Oh, from Fifi Fev and Nick, the happy hour, of course, weeknights from 6. And Nick's going to join us for a chat next on the Morning Crew.
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3: Good morning, it's Daniel Brewer with your local news and sport. The Royal Australian Air Force Roulettes will conduct a flying display over the Port of Sale today. The flyover will be from 4. Roulette 2 Flight Lieutenant Alex Christensen says it's always a great sight to see.
9: Yeah, so this afternoon we're going to be displaying the Roulettes, so 6 PC-21s overhead the Port of Sale for everyone. We're really looking forward to it. When we're displaying, we primarily do formation aerobatics, so we're all flying really close together, 6 aeroplanes, and we're doing loops and certain manoeuvres over the Port of Sale.
3: Gippsland Water are opening applications for its annual summer internship program for undergraduate students. The program offers paid placements in engineering, science, IT and business, helping students build skills while supporting projects across the region. Managing Director Sarah Cumming says it's a great opportunity to learn about the future.
10: At a time where graduates and those studying at the moment are actually wondering about how they fit into the future workforce, this is a practical way of getting experience that demonstrates their value and where they can really see things like AI in development, but also how important knowledge and analytical skills will be in the future.
3: Police say a major school holiday operation in Traralgon CBD has resulted in multiple arrests and the seizure of several weapons. Poppy Knight reports.
11: Police have wrapped up Operation Serenity, targeting known trouble spots across the Traralgon CBD throughout the July school holiday period. Using crime data and community feedback, officers increased patrols to deter antisocial behaviour and youth offending while boosting their presence in key areas. Police say the operation resulted in multiple arrests and weapons being seized. Those responsible for causing trouble were quickly dealt with. Officers say they will continue working with the community to keep the CBD safe. Poppy Knight, Ace Radio.
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3: Round 14 of North Gippsland Football Netball. 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Gormandale are at home against Yarram. Cowra do battle against TTU. Glengarry play host to Woodside and Hayfield versus Rosedale. Senior football getting underway at 2:15. That's the latest in local news and sport.
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15: Your four-day forecast for Gippsland and the valley. Cloud clearing to a sunny afternoon today with light winds. We're heading for a top of 16 in the Latrobe Valley, Bairnsdale and Orbost, 15 in Sale and Lakes entrance. For the weekend, tomorrow early fog, then a sunny day, 16. Sunday morning fog and frost, then mostly sunny, 17. Monday partly cloudy, 16. And right now, 9 degrees in the valley and lakes, 5 in Sale, 7 in Bairnsdale, 6 in Orbost.
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0: That's Miley Cyrus at 14 tonight here on The Morning Crew with Gabby and Dan, streaming live on Listener, of course, as well.
1: Dan, Nick Cody, maybe you've heard him on the very popular and successful Fifi, Fev and Nick. Yep. Maybe you've watched him on shows like Have You Been Paying Attention, seen him do stand-up comedy as he hits the road again. It's been a bit of a hiatus, actually. We're very lucky this morning to be joined by him. Hello, Nick Cody.
2: Morning, legends. Thanks for having me.
0: Oh, no worries, mate. Now, of course, if you want to check out some of Nick's work, you can check out the YouTube special Live at the Corner Hotel. As Gabby mentioned, Nick had a bit of a break from doing stand-up. Obviously, life got in the way a little bit there. Why have you decided to dive back into this stand-up business?
2: Well, the issue was I kept adding members to my family, had a couple of little kids, so I was doing stand-up the whole time, just never got to do a full tour for the last few years. And then just found out my wife's pregnant again. So come and see me. Who knows how long it'll be until I get out of the house again. I was just as I was out, they pulled me back in.
0: I love
2: as
0: it.
2: The famous Godfather 3 quote goes.
1: I was about to say congratulations, baby number 3, lads. Now, my understanding is baby number 3 is due in October. So good timing that you're going to be in Hobart and Launceston in November.
2: November, that's a perfect. Yeah, the baby should be about 5 or 6 weeks old by then. Hopefully got a job. It's the third one, you know. So hopefully everything's sorted. Everyone's sleeping well. And, we'll see.
0: Parenting's fun, but with 4 a.m. alarms and stand-up shows, it's going to be a challenge. But I did love the story I heard about one of your other little fellas who went to a Macca's party for the first time the other week. What happened there?
2: Yeah, my 7-year-old Charlie came home from his first ever McDonald's party and he said, "Dad, you know the place where you drive through and get coffee?" And I said, "Yeah." And he said, "Do you know they also sell burgers there?" I was like, "Oh, really?" So they've only ever known Macca's as a spot where I get coffee from. That's blown away. And I just played along with it. I was like, really? He's like, yeah, there was beef and chicken. There was a fish one. It's nuts.
1: He's going to freak out when he finds out you can get a toy as well.
2: Oh, what a spot. Now I've got to find a new drive-through coffee spot.
0: Nick Cody's brand new show is Crusher. And it's coming to Warrnambool 1 week from Saturday, so Saturday, July 25. Also going to be in Ballarat and Bendigo in August. You must love getting out to the sticks at different stages, mate.
2: Mate, stand-up comedy and touring has been a part of my life for the last 15 years. It is my favourite thing to do. The show's been killing everywhere, so come and say hey.
1: It has been, I think, 4 years between Old Mate and your new show, Crusher. And, I mean, there's jokes that you probably would have written that were topical at the time.
0: Along the way.
1: But then you weren't able to use them. Is there any that you would like to try on us or, like, nah, long gone now?
2: No, well, unfortunately, stand-up comedy, I can't do any of what I say on radio. That's why I love it so much. It's like, it is for adults. So the problem is, though, is that people have come out and said, well, it's not really a problem, but I'll notice people that don't know me from stand-up, like they've only heard me on breakfast radio or see me host The Project or something, and they come out and within a couple minutes realise, oh, this is what he's actually like.
0: Nick Cody's Crusher is coming to Warrnambool, Ballarat, Bendigo, Warrnambool next week, Ballarat and Bendigo throughout August. You can grab your tickets right now, century.com.au/Nick Cody Crusher. And of course, you can hear Nick, Fifi, Fev and Nick's Happy Hour weeknights from 6 right here. Mate, thank you so much this morning. We'll let you get back to your radio show and good luck with the regional tour.
2: Thanks, thanks, legends.
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0: Cloud clearing to a sunny afternoon across Gippsland today. We're looking at a top of 16 weekend weather and into early next week. 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

0: It's 4 to 9 and this is The Morning Crew with Gabby and Dan, and we are done for another week. Well done, Gab. Good hustle this week.
1: Yes, you too. What are you excited about?
0: Well, I'm excited. I've got 2 sleep-ins coming up this weekend. No Junior 44. Dan, yes.
1: Really? I don't understand you.
0: What do you mean?
1: Because, like, you're obsessed with junior sport.
0: I am,
1: and now you're excited that it's not happening. You're like a glutton for punishment, but you're a hypocrite. I don't get it.
0: Calm before the storm. Got a weekend off,
1: yeah.
0: Couple of buys, and then we're
1: pointy
0: back
1: end.
0: In for the business end after that. Right. Bring it on. You rest up over the weekend, get better. We'll chat to you next week here on The Morning Crew with Gabby and Dan. Old School Friday next.
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10: 10 degrees in Melbourne. Becoming sunny atop today. 16. 9 o'clock. Good morning. I'm David Armstrong. There is a new pay deal on the table for teachers in the last bitch did to head off strike action. Here's Kiara Parker.
11: Education Minister Ben Carroll says the deal would see salaries rise by at least 28.3% over the next 4 years. More than 90,000 teachers will receive $1,000 more per month by October and almost $3,000 more per month by 2030. Teachers at the top of the pay scale will also be given an annual lump sum payment. Meeting hours will also be halved from 80 to 40 hours per week. The state government is urging the union to put the revised offer to their members and call off next week's 24-hour strike. Teachers have been calling for a 35% pay hike. Kiara Parker, Melbourne.
10: A body's been found inside a burnt-out home in the Murray River region, New South Wales. Firefighters found the body of a woman at the property in the border town of Mullamine early this morning. Economists say it is no surprise Melbourne is now the most expensive city in the world to buy beer and cigarettes, blaming the state's tax regime. The Deutsche Bank Oasis Index compares the price of five beers and two packets of cigarettes in major cities around the globe. Warren Hogan from Judo Bank says prices in Melbourne have skyrocketed 90% in the past decade solely because of tax.
12: Melbourne's been sort of doing this style of heavy taxing government for a bit longer than everyone else. So I think that's the direction we go when we have big government telling us all what to do and taxing our income until we've got none left.
10: One Nation leader Pauline Hanson's revealed her daughter Lee has the potential in the future to take the helm of the party. Senator Hanson made the comments in a podcast with British activist Tommy Robinson, admitting she does not believe in nepotism and it would be up to her daughter to earn the role. One Nation MP Barnaby Joyce says he supports the approach.
13: Everything that Pauline said there is factually correct. You've got to be supported by your colleagues. You've got to be supported by the Australian people. And if you can tick those two boxes, yeah, you should be the leader.
10: Well, Steve Moligetti has revealed he feared he would have to retire from public life after being diagnosed with Meniere's disease. It's impacted his hearing, leaving him with vertigo. He's opened up to Neil Mitchell on his new Mitchell Unlimited podcast.
14: I was having to go into the bedroom, or if I was out, I'd just have to sit in the car and I couldn't concentrate or couldn't live. I was just sitting waiting for this episode to pass, and I'd often just go to sleep and wake up and I'd be a bit drowsy for the sort of rest of that day, and then eventually I'd get back to normal. But
10: the Melbourne Star observation wheel is turning again. This caller, Tony, spotted it this morning.
15: It's great to see the Ferris wheels back on again. It was on yesterday and this morning.
16: Oh, the Melbourne Star observation wheel. So it's turning, is it?
15: Yeah.
10: Testing's underway ahead of a formal opening in coming weeks. Finance our dollar, $69.95 US.
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10: Bailey Smith starred with 35 disposals and a goal in Geelong's 27-point win over St Kilda last night. The win soured by a potentially serious ankle injury to star mid Max Holmes. Catch coach Chris Scott fearing the worst.
17: It's pretty clear that he couldn't come back on, so that's always my measure in the immediate aftermath. Syndesmosis. There has been that suggestion, but I covered my ears, to be honest. I'll just wait to see what it is and deal with it when we know. But if you asked me a couple of weeks ago, who do you really not want to lose? Cameron and Holmes would be up there.
10: Adelaide's resting Taylor Walker for tonight's clash against Sydney, and American golfer Jackson Suber leads the British Open at 5-under after the opening round. That's the latest news and sport.
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19: I'm Daniel Brewer with your local news and sport. The Royal Australian Air Force Roulettes will conduct a flying display over the Port of Sale today. Roulette 2 Flight Lieutenant Alex Christensen says it's always a great sight to see.
20: Yeah, so this afternoon we're going to be displaying the roulettes, so six PC-21s overhead the Port of Sale for everyone. We're really looking forward to it. We primarily do formation aerobatics, so we're all flying really close together, six aeroplanes, and we'll be doing loops and certain manoeuvres over the Port of Sale.
19: Latrobe City Council will undertake reconstruction works on Bank Street in Traralgon commencing Monday. As part of the works, a section of Bank Street between the Princes Highway and west of McNulty Drive will be closed in both directions. In sport, Gippsland League football and netball, tomorrow Morwell are at home against Maffra. Sale play host to Druin. Traralgon versus Lee and Gaffer, Warrigal versus Bairnsdale, and Wonthaggi are at home against Maui. That's the latest local news and sport.
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22: Your forecast for Gippsland and the Valley today. Patchy morning fog and frost. A sunny afternoon expected with some light winds. Tomorrow morning fog and frost, then sunny with light winds, a top of 16. Morning fog and frost again for Sunday, then mostly sunny, light winds, a top of 17. And Monday, mostly sunny after morning fog and frost and winds north to northwesterly, a top of 16. Today, a top of 16 for the Valley, Bairnsdale, Orbost and Lakes, 15 for Sale. Currently, it's 8 degrees.
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Boys to Men to kick off your old school Friday right here on TRFM. 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

0: 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You might have already heard, but Latrobe City Council are beginning some major reconstruction works on Bank Street from Monday. So the area between the Princes Highway and a point west of McNulty Drive is going to be closed in both directions, approximately 3 months. Obviously, it depends on the weather, on how quickly they can upgrade everything, but it's pretty important. They need to fix some of the road and the paths. 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
0: Across Gippsland and the Valley today, there's morning fog and frost, but the cloud will be clearing to a sunny afternoon today. Some light winds about, heading for a top of 16 degrees for the Valley, Bairnsdale, Orbost and Lakes Entrance. A top of 15 expected for Sale today. G'day, Kelsey with you for Old School Friday, bringing you music that makes you feel good. Jason Mraz, now I'm yours.
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0: 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Kelsey kicking back with your more old school tunes coming up. 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